0: The song of summer. Let's get to it. What do you think the song of summer was? Summer just ended last night.
1: Oh,
2: yeah.
0: We had a handful that were in the running. Remember back in 25? Song of summer.
1: Back in last year?
0: Yeah. That's right. I'm going to take you back. I'll take you back further. 24. Song of summer. In fact, that was the song of summer twice.
1: Yeah.
0: Feel it. And back, brother, 23. Cool summer. Taylor. And for 2026, first your runners up. Stateside by Pink Panthers and Zara Larsson. Dracula, runner up.
1: Oh, yeah. I mean, this one has been around forever.
0: I got the math, though. I got the data.
1: Okay.
0: Runner up, Olivia Rodrigo. But after we did all of the calculations of spins, hits, requests, all the stuff
1: right.
0: that go into the equation, the number one song of summer of 2026 is...
1: Who's my girl?
0: Midnight Sun's Zara
1: Larsson. Yeah.
0: By the way, she was not your girl 5 years ago when she was still trying to make it.
1: Oh my God, are you kidding me? Zara's been at this for 10 years.
0: I know, but I never hear you say she's my girl.
1: Yeah, she did.
0: I don't remember.
3: Yeah, she did.
1: Well,
0: I wasn't here.
1: You don't remember what you did yesterday.
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0: Michaela said she had a missed opportunity to go out with Niall Horan. I just heard it. Did like I not just hear that?
1: That's like her favorite celebrity of all time.
2: Yeah, I think I fumbled the bag.
0: How did you fumble Niall Horan?
1: Next.
0: Next.
3: Oh, my gosh.

0: Michaela just said out loud, I think I blew it with Niall Horan. I could have gone out with him, but I blew it with Niall Horan. Because she's looking for a guy. She's trying to find a date. And she just said this out loud. You blew it with Niall Horan. How? When? What happened?
1: Okay, so I got to the opportunity to work with him a lot in 2017, 2018. And I had seen him back to back. Wow. So I went out with my friends to Saddle Ranch in West Hollywood. And he was there with his friend. Obviously, I noticed him right away. My friends noticed him. They wanted to go up to him. So it was like an hour later. They went up to him. I joined.
0: Was one fishbowl later.
2: Yeah, exactly. It went liquid courage.
1: Yeah. And so I kind of introduced myself. And he was like, oh, like, I remember you. And I was like, oh. He was like, I noticed you right when you walked in. How could I forget those eyes?
0: Oh, my gosh.
2: Michaela!
0: And doesn't he have a song, How Could I Forget Those Eyes?
2: Does he?
0: I think it's on his album, Saddle Ranch. It's on his album. It's on, it, or I think it's on the yeah. Mechanical
2: hands.
0: Bull.
2: Something with hands.
0: Hands, same thing. I love your hands. So, yeah, and.

0: would you do in that moment?
1: You don't understand. Like, I'm a huge fan of him. Like, I had his poster on my college room dorm. So I froze. I kind of just nervously laughed, I think. And then we were just chatting.
0: And now he's had that dinner party and met somebody.
2: Yeah.
1: He met somebody, and he's been with her ever since. So
3: could have been you.
0: Are they married?
3: No.
1: Not yet.
0: Hope is alive.
1: No,
0: I mean, I don't mean that not in a bad way.
2: Not
0: I don't
2: right.
0: mean it like that.
2: Not
0: I don't mean it like
2: Seacrest.
0: That. Guys, trying to help.
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1: 101.7 weather. A clear forecast overnight and cool with the low falling to 6 degrees. Sunshine on the way for tomorrow, high near 21. Clear Thursday night, low near 3 degrees. Sunny again Friday, high 20. And clear, low again near 3 degrees. Sunshine continues on Saturday, high 21. Low near 8 degrees with clear skies Saturday night. And partly sunny Sunday, high 21.

0: Tanya Sissany, when you think back on your wedding dress, do you have any regrets at all?
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2: All right, so who slept well last night? Sisney Tanya?
3: I slept like a baby last night. So well.
2: I should know because I have my sleep ring on.
4: Yeah, how'd you sleep? Yeah,
2: I didn't charge it.
3: Well, that's
2: a charge thing. Well,
4: that's what happened with your last ring. You lost the charger.
2: The charger is the size of a nickel. Who can keep up with it?
1: You're on air with Ryan Seacrest.

0: So, Ronnie, how'd you sleep?
1: I slept amazing because I do this new thing, you guys. So, you know how people do like white noise or brown noise or any of that stuff? So, I have started sleep affirmations, you guys. It's the best thing ever. You have to try it. Basically, this voice talks to you for 8 hours while you're sleeping.
2: It's talking to you the whole time?
1: Yeah,
0: you
1: the
0: sleep
1: whole time.
0: To the affirmation?
1: Yes.
2: What are the affirmations?
1: Well, so it's like telling me I am worthy. I am like...
0: While you're sleeping?
1: Yeah.
0: Doesn't that keep you awake?
1: No, because it's such a soothing voice
2: to me. No, and that's good going into your subconscious. This is you're being brainwashed.
0: Does the guy repeat stuff? It's 8 hours.
1: Yeah. Well, I don't know because I'm asleep. But I wake up feeling like, wow, I am worthy to be awake.
3: I am special.
1: Yes.
2: Yes.
1: All it sounds really creepy.
4: Oh. And everything works out.
0: I would
2: Ronnie, are you turned on by this guy?
1: No, I just like it. It's very peaceful to me.
0: I would think this guy's coming for me.
2: That's like, oh, you think he's scary sounding?
0: He
2: sounds sexy to me.
0: There's no...
3: Yes, isn't he? This guy sounds like he's 100.
2: But play it again.
4: Everything is unfolding exactly as it should.
2: Hot.
1: And there's different ones. So like this one has a black screen where it's pitch black for you. You just hear the voice. But then others have like colors and stuff while you're sleeping.
0: Colors?
1: Well, you know, you could see through your eyelid a little bit.
3: You don't sleep with a sleep mask?
0: Okay, no. Nobody does.
2: No.
1: That's scary.
2: Only if I have a migraine.
3: You guys need to try it.
0: No.
2: No, it's too much. What do you have on your head when you sleep?
0: It's too much.
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9: 101.7 weather. A clear forecast overnight and cool with the low falling to 6 degrees. Sunshine on the way for tomorrow, high near 21. Clear Thursday night, low near 3 degrees. Sunny again Friday, high 20. And clear, low again near 3 degrees. Sunshine continues on Saturday, high 21. Low near 8 degrees with clear skies Saturday night. And partly sunny Sunday, high 21.

0: Now I'm just learning all the staff has had a shot with a pop star and dropped the ball. Michaela Nyhorn.
1: Yeah.
0: Sisney, can't wait to tell me who hers
1: mine
0: is.
1: Mine wasn't a pop star, nor was mine.
0: A star?
1: Yeah.
0: What celebrity did you drop the ball with?
1: He was a reality TV star, which I guess technically maybe he still is. This was at the height of the Hills. So like think 2007, 2008, obviously before Michael. I was at remember STK, the restaurant had like a bar attached to it on whatever. Anyways. And so I was in that bar and him and another one of his buddies go up like right next to me and my friend. And he's literally sitting next to me at the bar. We're ordering drinks. We're kind of chatting. And like, and then after that, I get up. My friend's like, he's totally flirting with you. And I'm like, no, he's not. And then we went back. He's gone.
0: I don't know. That's the same as Michaela.
1: It's not the same as Michaela.
0: Who'd you drop the ball with, Tanya?
2: So mine was circa 2017. Okay. Circa.
1: Let's take you back.
0: Circa Marie Antoinette.
2: To when Wonder Woman came out in theaters, okay?
1: Wonder Woman.
2: Wonder Woman came out in theaters, and I was working the red carpet. I was doing interviews, so I was, like, on the job. I interviewed Chris Pine. And then one of my producers was like, you guys really had good chemistry. And I was like, you think? And it was so that he left.
1: It's always someone else that notices, and you don't notice it.
0: But maybe he was being nice.
2: Could have been.
0: But the guy's nice.
2: But in my heart, it felt like we had chemistry and like we could have been a thing. And
1: then also, you're on the job, so you're feeling like needy professional.
0: And then he is he married? Is Hope still alive?
2: Married.
0: Oh, yeah, that's right. I forgot. And I was there to marry you, so bad on me.
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2: Now, have you ever sworn off dating and said, it's not for me, it's over, and then someone pops in that you fall for? Is that the way to find somebody? Tanya?
3: It is if you're Ashton Earl. She's my new obsession, by the way.
2: You see the sister of Alex Earl?
3: Yes.
2: Okay, next.
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1: Ariana Grande, Hate That I Made You Love Me.

0: All right. The trending report. Maybe the key to finding your human is saying I'm done.
1: Okay. Ash and Earl. I'm literally obsessed with her. I didn't know her. I started watching Earl Meets World. And so now I'm like familiar
0: with. This is on Netflix, the reality show. Netflix, okay. Right. Alex and Earl's younger sister, Ashton.
1: Ashton. Rumors are that she's dating Landon Barker, who is Travis Barker's son.
2: Yeah.
0: Okay. Sister of Alex Earl.
1: Yes.
0: Son of Travis Barker.
1: Yes. So back in May, she basically went on record saying, I'm done with dating. I'm done texting boys, done being nice and pretending to entertain them. We've all said that before. Then in August, Landon shows up to his dad's documentary premiere, walks in with Ashton, sitting with Travis and Courtney and the Kardashian family. He's also been liking her posts since July. And then earlier this month, Landon showed up to her Netflix show's premiere too. Neither of them said anything. And actually, she stars as a bride in the in his like latest music video, Landon Barker's music video.
0: Is that because they're dating?
1: Yes.
0: Or is, yeah, I mean, is it like an Easter egg?
1: They're obviously dating. Like, they're obviously dating, but she's only been publicly linked to John Summit, who she dated back.
0: They haven't said they're dating, but they're appearing in each other's families.
1: Yeah. But the big kicker here is that she was like, I'm done dating. This was May. Yeah. And now she like clearly has a boyfriend.
0: She is Cher.
1: Cher who?
0: Cher.
2: Cher. How do you say Cher who?
0: Oh, Madonna. Cher.
2: Oh my God, Cher.
0: Cher announced her farewell tour. Go look it up. And then she came back. With an encore.
1: Just there's like another Cher from Clueless. Cher Horowitz. Yeah,
0: I'm guessing.
2: That's a fictional Cher. Okay.
0: The point is, announce the farewell tour and then come back and reprise.
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0: It's Ryan Seacrest. It's Tanya Tsitsini at the back room. Thanks for being here. Just hearing about the staff here and their celebrity missed opportunities
1: to date.
0: Celebrity
1: fumbles.
0: Yeah. And we got more next.

0: This is, I did not see this coming today. So, celebrity fumbles. Michaela says, you know, I think I missed an opportunity to date Niall Horan. I don't know. She told me the story. It sounded pretty good. Then Sissany's like, oh, yeah, let me chime in. Brody Jenner. What? And then Tanya says Chris Pine.
1: Yeah.
0: I don't know. If any of these people are listening or they have friends listening, I don't know.
2: All right. Here's Ronnie.
3: So mine is Lil Nas X. He came in the office one day and, you know, we're there. He's doing all his interviews and we go to take pictures. Everyone he's not touching in the pictures, but me, he was all over me, like hugging, very touchy.
0: What happened?
3: So then fast forward, I'm out at the Abbey in West Hollywood, just on the dance floor, and I look to my left and he's right there.
0: Not.
3: Yeah, right there. And I'm like, oh my God, he remembered who I was.
0: Or he followed you there.
3: So we're chatting, whatever. He walks away. Then his friend or publicist or whoever comes over to me and was like, oh, can I get your number for him? Give it to them. Never heard anything.
0: No. Yep. See, that's legit.
3: Yeah.
1: No.
0: And that's legit.
1: The number,
0: you two.
1: The number may have been off.
0: I don't think it's ever happened to me. I don't think so.
1: I think so.
0: You think, but I don't think so.
4: I feel like we had a guest in here that was like, you guys were hitting it off. Oh. And we were like, hello.
1: Was it Aza Gonzalez?
4: Right?
0: No.
4: Total vibes. Yes.
0: Yeah.
1: Maybe. You know, I ended up naming Aza after Aza Gonzalez because I loved her name so much. 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
0: Well, see, that would have been awkward for me.
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4: A clear forecast overnight and cool with the low falling to 6 degrees. Sunshine on the way for tomorrow, high near 21. Clear Thursday night, low near 3 degrees. Sunny again Friday, high 20. And clear, low again near 3 degrees. Sunshine continues on Saturday, high 21. Low near 8 degrees with clear skies Saturday night. And partly sunny Sunday, high 21.

0: right, that's it for us. Wow. What's tomorrow? Thursday. Please get here fast because I can't wait to come back and do this again with you guys. You very much entertained all of us.
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6: 101.7 weather. A clear forecast overnight and cool with the low falling to 6 degrees. Sunshine on the way for tomorrow, high near 21. Clear Thursday night, low near 3 degrees. Sunny again Friday, high 20. And clear, low again near 3 degrees. Sunshine continues on Saturday, high 21. Low near 8 degrees with clear skies Saturday night. And partly sunny Sunday, high 21.

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0: 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An attempted murder charge has been laid after an Owen Sound resident was allegedly attacked by their knife-wielding roommate. Owen Sound police were called about an altercation at the West End home late Tuesday morning. Police say one person suffered multiple cuts considered to be non-life-threatening and were taken to hospital. They required surgery to close one of the lacerations. A 42-year-old Owen Sound man is charged with attempted murder and has been remanded into custody. Police reassured this was an isolated incident and there is no ongoing public safety concern. A reminder that e-scooters are prohibited in Perth County. OPP issued a clarification about the popular mode of transportation yesterday, noting that as Perth has no bylaws allowing for e-scooters, they cannot be ridden on roads and sidewalks in the county. That differs from e-bikes, which are permitted on roads but not sidewalks. Riders must be at least 16 and wear an approved bicycle or motorcycle helmet when operating them. Prime Minister Mark Carney says he's prepared for the possibility of a U.S.-led military invasion of Canada. In a lengthy interview with the New York Times published yesterday, Carney called the prospect of an invasion an extreme tail risk, but that it would be irresponsible not to prepare. He declined to discuss in detail what his examination included. U.S. President Donald Trump has repeatedly mused about making Canada the 51st state, though in January 2025 he ruled out using military force. Instead, he said he would consider economic force to annex Canada. Carney did reiterate in the interview that he and Trump have spoken frequently after trade talks collapsed in August. Vietnam's most powerful politician will be in Ottawa today for a state visit. It comes as Prime Minister Mark Carney looks to deepen trade and diplomatic ties as middle powers confront American and Chinese coercion. Vietnam's president has events scheduled with the Governor General, Carney, and parliamentarians. Since 2017, the two countries have had an agreement outlining cooperation in diplomacy, investment, economic development, defense, and academia. Former astronaut Chris Hadfield will be treating music lovers to a show this Saturday. He's set to perform with his band at Rumble on the Runway at Sarnia's Chris Hadfield Airport. Hadfield leads the band that also includes five other retired astronauts. They'll be playing family-friendly acoustic folk, bluegrass, and jazz tunes. For more on these and other stories, go to cknxnewstoday.ca.
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0: The Toronto Blue Jays playoff hopes are officially over. The Jays were eliminated from playoff contention when they dropped both games of a doubleheader in Baltimore yesterday, falling 4-2 in both games. The Orioles' slim playoff chances are still alive after the Cleveland Guardians and Chicago White Sox both lost yesterday. Meanwhile, the Blue Jays have placed pitcher Dylan Cease on the 15-day injured list with right shoulder inflammation, ending his season. In NHL preseason action, the Toronto Maple Leafs split squad won both games last night, beating the Ottawa Senators split squad 4-2 and 6-1. George Gillette Jr., the former majority owner of the NHL's Montreal Canadiens, has died. He was 87. The Canadiens confirmed Gillette's death yesterday. A cause was not given. He owned the team from 2001 until June 2009.
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0: sunshine today, a high of 21. Tonight, clear skies, the temperature dipping to a low of plus 4. Tomorrow, sunshine, a high of 20. Right now, it's 9.
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5: Today marks the midpoint of the International Plowing Match in Walkerton. Thursday includes a performance by the Mudmen on the Ontario Mutual's main stage at noon. There will also be more appearances by the Great Canadian Lumberjack Show and the Foxton Fuels Farmall Square Dancing Tractors. Andy Dales, part of the steering committee, says there's also a new attraction arriving today.
6: The Ram Rodeo is another fantastic event that's going on here on the Tented City site. It's a full-fledged rodeo. So there's barrel racing, there's bronc riding, and all the kind of rodeo events. And yeah, it's just fantastic that we have it as part of our event. And Ram's a huge sponsor for this as well. So really looking forward to watching that.
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8: Thank you very much, Eric, and thank you very much, Miranda. Don't forget the IPM.ca. For all things IPM as well.
9: That's right. Yeah, it's almost like an app when you go there.
8: Julie B, she's going to be hanging out there a little later on morning, actually.
9: Yeah, I'll be leaving just before 9. Get there, and I'll be in the tent 10 till 2 today, so stop by if you're around.
8: And we'll let you know what you can win by stopping by and saying, hey, are you Julie B? Dua Lipa on the one.

0: Gracie Abrams and Hit the Wall, 101.7 and the One. She'll be in Tirana. I think it's February-ish. Scotiabank Arena. Julie B. and Nick, hello to you.
1: Hey, good morning. Thursday on the One Morning Show, day three of the IPM. I'll be there today, and we're going to be giving away another big prize.
0: That's right. Just for stopping by the IPM. Our tent at the IPM, one of many. I'm sure other places have prizes.
1: There's
0: and stuff
1: all kinds of stuff going on
0: that you can win. It's fantastic. But we have a $500 prize pack that could be yours. And today is $500 towards an area rug from Cuneo's Carpet One Floor and Home, Hanover and Walkerton.
1: Nice.
0: Just for stopping by, you could win that. Then tomorrow, it's I don't want to say tomorrow's prize yet because people may think, oh, I thought that was today's prize.
1: Right.
0: But both are awesome. Tomorrow and on Saturday, you can win something too. So
1: that's right. So you have to be there to enter. You don't have to be there to win when we draw the name, but we'll let you know if you're the big winner.
0: And don't forget to check out the IPM's app. It's just open it up in your mobile browser, and it's the IPM.ca, and it is quite helpful with the schedule and maps and all that jazz.
1: Oh, yeah. It's
0: all the information you need is there.
1: Everything.
0: Essentially. So check that out, theipm.ca.
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0: 101.7 The One, the Strombellas with Salvation. It is 6:22. Jude, Libby, and Nick, hello to you.
1: Good morning. We are looking at a nice sunny day in Midwestern Ontario today, into the 20s.
0: Mm-hmm. High five Mother Nature for the weather for the week of the IPM.
1: We'll take that.
0: You. Apparently the weekend looks spectacular as well. Looking forward to that. Yesterday, Julie B., was an anniversary of sorts because it was on the September 23rd, 1846, that a planet was discovered.
1: Oh.
0: Neptune.
1: Neptune.
0: Known as the gas giant. No solid surface. You can't stand on. No solid surface to stand on. So.
1: It's just a ball of gas. How is it a planet? Liquid, maybe. No sort of all just being held together by some sort of force.
0: Some of its features on Neptune: crushing atmospheric pressures and packs extreme winds and freezing temperatures. Doesn't sound like a vacation destination.
1: No, probably not.
0: If we were ever going to.
1: I wasn't planning to go to any planet after this one, so.
0: Yeah.
1: I'm probably okay.
0: Well, you want
1: where
0: to live
1: I
0: on
1: am.
0: Mars? No.
1: Not
0: no,
1: at
0: I don't.
1: All.
0: It's red, and there's no beaches. So get out of here. We'll have a chance to qualify for the one big give between 7 and 8 is this morning.
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0: With an update from CKNXNewsToday.ca, I'm Miranda Chant. An attempted murder charge has been laid after an Owen Sound resident was allegedly attacked by their knife-wielding roommate. Owen Sound police were called about an altercation at the West End home late Tuesday morning. Police say one person suffered multiple cuts considered to be non-life-threatening and were taken to hospital. They required surgery to close one of the lacerations. A 42-year-old Owen Sound man is charged with attempted murder and has been remanded into custody. Police reassured this was an isolated incident and there is no ongoing public safety concern. A reminder that e-scooters are prohibited in Perth County. OPP issued a clarification about the popular mode of transportation yesterday, noting that as Perth has no bylaws allowing for e-scooters, they cannot be ridden on roads and sidewalks in the county. That differs from e-bikes, which are permitted on roads but not sidewalks. Riders must be at least 16 and wear an approved bicycle or motorcycle helmet when operating them. Prime Minister Mark Carney says he's prepared for the possibility of a U.S.-led military invasion of Canada. In a lengthy interview with the New York Times published yesterday, Carney called the prospect of an invasion an extreme tail risk, but that it would be irresponsible not to prepare. He declined to discuss in detail what his examination included. U.S. President Donald Trump has repeatedly mused about making Canada the 51st state, though in January 2025 he ruled out using military force. Instead, he said he would consider economic force to annex Canada. Carney did reiterate in the interview that he and Trump have spoken frequently after trade talks collapsed in August. Vietnam's most powerful politician will be in Ottawa today for a state visit. It comes as Prime Minister Mark Carney looks to deepen trade and diplomatic ties as middle powers confront American and Chinese coercion. Vietnam's president has events scheduled with the Governor General, Carney, and parliamentarians. Since 2017, the two countries have had an agreement outlining cooperation in diplomacy, investment, economic development, defense, and academia. Former astronaut Chris Hadfield will be treating music lovers to a show this Saturday. He's set to perform with his band at Rumble on the Runway at Sarnia's Chris Hadfield Airport. Hadfield leads the band that also includes five other retired astronauts. They'll be playing family-friendly acoustic folk, bluegrass, and jazz tunes. For more on these and other stories, go to cknxnewstoday.ca.
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0: The Toronto Blue Jays have been eliminated from playoff contention after losing both games in a doubleheader with the Orioles yesterday. Baltimore took both games 4-2. One more loss by the Orioles or a win by the Chicago White Sox would eliminate Baltimore as well. The Jays are off before a final weekend set at home against Cincinnati. In split squad preseason action, the Toronto Maple Leafs got the better of the Senators twice last night, 6-1 in Toronto and 4-2 in the nation's capital. John Tavares and Austin Matthews each had a goal and two assists in the 6-1 win. Sergei Bobrovsky made 13 saves. Listowel's Corey Connors is getting the call for the internationals on day one at the President's Cup. Connors will be paired with Colombia's Nico Echeverria as one of the international team's five groups heading out today.
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0: sunshine today, a high of 21. Tonight, clear skies, the temperature dipping to a low of plus 4. Tomorrow, sunshine, a high of 20. Right now, it's 9.
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3: It's day 3 for the International Plowing Match and Rural Expo in Bruce County. The loaded slate of events continues Thursday with more lawnmower races, Clydesdales, and the arrival of the Ram Rodeo in the corral. Among the displays to check out is the Teeswater Concrete Farming for the Future tent. Courtney Stewart, co-chair of the Lifestyle Committee, says there's also another full day of demonstrations in the M&P Lifestyles tent.
4: We'll be kicking the day off with Start of the Day Movement by Definition Fitness. Pure Elegance Bridal will be there. His Style, Elgin Jewelers, and a makeover reveal. 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
6: It's Julie B. and Nick on the One Morning Show. Coming up, we've got celebrity status. Unfortunately, there's some fighting around the estate of Dolly Parton. Also, an honor for the tragically hip, and more.
7: Yes, they crowned an America's Got Talent winner last night.
6: They did.
7: Bruno Mars on the One.

0: Raven Lane with Love Me Not, 101.7 The One, today's best music. Bruno Mars with Risk It All. Before that, it is 6:42. Julie B and Nick, hello to you.
1: Hey, good Thursday morning. It's the One Morning Show, and looks like, oh my goodness, just nothing but sunshine from now till Sunday. Temperatures around 20, 21, 22.
0: Shout out Mother Nature. Hi.
1: Yeah.
0: We're going to dedicate a breakfast boost later on to Mother Nature. After 7, of course, a chance to qualify for the One Big Give. Something that is right around the corner, and it will be here before we know it. Not the end of the One Big Give, but it happens the day after.
1: Halloween.
0: Yeah, buddy.
1: Oh, my goodness. There's been Halloween stuff in some stores for a while already.
0: Like just after Canada Day at some place.
1: I went through Atwood yesterday, and there are at least two houses that front yards are fully decorated with like 7, 8, 10 foot things, like the skeleton or just crazy.
0: That's
1: it's
0: awesome.
1: Wild. Yeah. It was, I'm like, this is amazing already.
0: They do the witches walk in at what?
1: Yeah.
0: Good times. But, you know, maybe you want some decorations, but maybe you don't want this one because there's a mom on TikTok who's trying to de-influence parents from buying this one.
1: She's a de-influencer.
0: It's a viral singing Halloween pumpkin. It's called Jabbering Jack, and it sings various songs and talks, says various things. And one of the songs that it sings, it's called One Wicked Night, where it suggests...
1: Do you want to get wicked?
0: Yeah. It suggests spending the night with this pumpkin.
1: With Jabbering Jack. Like, I'd be like, now you talk too much.
0: Exactly. Like, shush. I'm going to go to sleep. I don't want to be wicked all night. God.
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0: 101.7 The One, Naomi Sharon, and Was It Ever Love. It is 6:51, Julie B and Nick. We're looking at just spectacular weather for the next 5 days, essentially. 21 in sunshine today, and similar for the next 6 days, actually. You want to get technical. The one big give, you're going to have a chance to qualify for that coming up between 7 and 8 this morning. And then, once again, after 9, before 10. Online as well, you can qualify at 1017theone.ca. We're going to have a look in the world of celebrity. Julie B., what is happening?
1: America's Got Talent revealed the winner of season 21 last night. And they don't just get bragging rights. The winner is 16-year-old rocker Nene Royal from Thailand. She fell to the stage when her name was called, but then picked herself up and walked away with $1 million. The Tragically Hip, they'll be inducted into the Canadian Songwriters Hall of Fame on Saturday at Massey Hall in Toronto. During a recent Zoom interview, guitarist and backing vocalist Paul Langlois said, "I think he would have been very honored and excited about Gord Downie." He said, "Gord would love it, and he'd be super proud."
0: Ted Danson, his show A Man on the Inside on Netflix, currently started its third season production in San Francisco, and Netflix also informed us that it will be the final season for it. Some recurring characters will be back, including his real-life wife, Mary Steenburgen. But he will be hired by Coco Van Beck, the Grand Dame of San Francisco, who will be played by Bernadette Peters in this one.
1: And Dolly Parton's longtime manager has filed a restraining order request against Brian Seaver, her nephew and former head of security, accusing him of making threatening and intimidating statements. She's Alive, the corporate entity set up to manage her business interests after her death last month, filed the request after Seaver was relieved of his security duties last week. In happier news, though, a museum devoted to Dolly's life is set to open next month inside her Songteller Hotel in Nashville.
0: And Taylor Swift, her upcoming song Patient Zero is not a one-off. She's re-releasing a deluxe version of The Life of a Showgirl, The Encore, and it will feature 4 new songs on it, including one called Cleveland, inspired by Travis Kelce's hometown.
1: Oh, nice.
0: It's 6:53, and that is your celebrity status.
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0: 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If the United States invaded Canada, Prime Minister Mark Carney would be prepared. He told the New York Times in a lengthy interview published yesterday that he's carefully examined the possibility of U.S. President Donald Trump ordering a military invasion of Canada, though he described the prospect as an extreme tail risk, a term used to describe an event that could cause enormous damage but is unlikely enough to be overlooked. Trump has repeatedly made threats against Canada's sovereignty since coming back into power. A 42-year-old Owen Sound man has been charged with attempted murder after allegedly attacking his roommate with a knife. Owen Sound police were called about the incident at a West End home Tuesday morning. Police say officers determined a tenant attacked another with a knife during a heated altercation. One person was taken to hospital with non-life-threatening cuts that required surgery. The accused has been remanded into custody. Police say this was an isolated incident and there was no further threat to public safety. Perth County OPP are reminding residents that e-scooters continue to be prohibited in the county. The reminder comes as e-scooters grow in popularity across the province. Currently, there are no bylaws in Perth County allowing the usage of e-scooters, so they cannot legally be ridden on roads or sidewalks. E-bikes are allowed on roads, but not sidewalks or anywhere that bicycles are prohibited from riding. Ontario's education spending is expected to increase over the next 3 years, but a new report says funding for school boards is decreasing when inflation and student numbers are taken into account. The Financial Accountability Office says real provincial operating funds was $15,140 per student last year, the second lowest level of the past decade. The Toronto Star says that will fall to $15,074 this year and to $14,775 per student by 2028. Canada's population growth is declining. Statistics Canada reported yesterday that Canada's population rose by just half a percentage point from last year to just under 41.8 million people. That's the lowest year-over-year growth rate since 1944 and 1945. Statistics Canada says declining migration trends are to blame. For more on these and other stories, go to CKNX News Today.
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0: The Toronto Blue Jays playoff hopes are officially over. The Jays were eliminated from playoff contention when they dropped both games of a doubleheader in Baltimore yesterday, falling 4-2 in both games. The Orioles' slim playoff chances are still alive after the Cleveland Guardians and Chicago White Sox both lost yesterday. Meanwhile, the Blue Jays have placed pitcher Dylan Cease on the 15-day injured list with right shoulder inflammation, ending his season. In NHL preseason action, the Toronto Maple Leafs split squad won both games last night, beating the Ottawa Senators split squad 4-2 and 6-1. George Gillette Jr., the former majority owner of the NHL's Montreal Canadiens, has died. He was 87. The Canadiens confirmed Gillette's death yesterday. A cause was not given. He owned the team from 2001 until June 2009.
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0: Sunshine. sunshine today, a high of 21. Tonight, clear skies, the temperature dipping to a low of plus 4. Tomorrow, sunshine, a high of 20. Right now, it's 9.
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4: Today marks the midpoint of the International Plowing Match in Walkerton. Thursday includes a performance by the Mudmen on the Ontario Mutual's main stage at noon. There will also be more appearances by the Great Canadian Lumberjack Show and the Foxton Fuels Farmall Square Dancing Tractors. Andy Dales, part of the steering committee, says there's also a new attraction arriving today.
5: The Ram Rodeo is another fantastic event that's going on here on the Tennant City site. It's a full-fledged rodeo. 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And yeah, it's just fantastic that we have it as part of our event. And Ram's a huge sponsor for this as well. So really looking forward to watching that.
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6: Thank you very much, Miranda and Eric. It's 7:06. Good morning.
7: Hello. Good morning. Julie B and Nick here. The One Morning Show. Celebration time coming up. Someone just texted us a birthday. If you have one, it might be a good idea to send it to the website, because with our texting contest currently, it could get lost.
6: 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Chance to qualify for the One Big Give sometime this hour as well. And do couples ever argue about money? Justin Timberlake on the One.

0: 101.7 The One Somber and Home Wrecker. It's 7:15. Julie B and Nick, we're looking at a lovely day. Sunshine with 21 for a high. We are sitting at 8 right now outside our window here
1: That's
0: in
1: right.
0: Wingham.
1: Still a chilly start to get things going, but daytimes are looking fantastic.
0: All right, Julie B, do couples ever argue about spending too much money on something?
1: Come on. Only if someone does.
0: Pretty much. It's going to happen. No matter what, whether you like it or not, it will.
1: I think even if it's not that, and you may not think you're spending too much at all, but people have different spending styles.
0: Mm-hmm.
1: We'll call it that.
0: Styles. That's, yeah.
1: Different spending
0: Very
1: styles.
0: Diplomatic way of putting it there, Julie B. Well done.
1: Because, you know, the best couples are one that know how to save and one that maybe likes to spend it. Because then they balance each other out a little bit.
0: Yeah, all breaks even, eh?
1: Hopefully.
0: I wish.
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0: Cameron Whitcomb and Kingdom of Fear. It is 7:21. Julie V and Nick, hello to you.
1: Hey, good morning. Welcome to your Thursday. It's going to be another beautiful day. 20 degrees or so for the high. Lots of sunshine from today till Sunday, really.
0: And the one big give, chance to qualify for that still before 8 o'clock.
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1: And we have a belated wish from yesterday. Nigel and Ashley in Hanover, happy 10th anniversary. Wishing them many more years of love and laughter. That is from all your friends and family.
0: Happy 15th anniversary today to an amazing couple, Jenna and Claire Pellet of Walkerton. Lots of love, Mom and Papa Lamont.
1: And Linda in Durham celebrating today. How old? They put in the form that you have to fill out. You never ask a lady's age. And then they said, block party on Kincardine Street in Durham, 70 years in the making of the best sister, mom, and crossing guard. Honk your horn or give a hug to this special person. Happy birthday to you, Linda, from the people you love the most.
0: And that's all we got. 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

0: an update from CKNXNewsToday.ca, I'm Miranda Chant. An attempted murder charge has been laid after an Owen Sound resident was allegedly attacked by their knife-wielding roommate. Owen Sound police were called about an altercation at a West End home late Tuesday morning. Police say one person suffered multiple cuts considered to be non-life-threatening and were taken to hospital. They required surgery to close one of the lacerations. A 42-year-old Owen Sound man is charged with attempted murder and has been remanded into custody. Police reassured this was an isolated incident and there was no ongoing public safety concern. A reminder that e-scooters are prohibited in Perth County. OPP issued a clarification about the popular mode of transportation yesterday, noting that as Perth has no bylaws allowing for e-scooters, they cannot be ridden on roads and sidewalks in the county. That differs from e-bikes, which are permitted on roads but not sidewalks. Riders must be at least 16 and wear an approved bicycle or motorcycle helmet when operating them. Prime Minister Mark Carney says he's prepared for the possibility of a U.S.-led military invasion of Canada. In a lengthy interview with the New York Times published yesterday, Carney called the prospect of an invasion an extreme tail risk, but that it would be irresponsible not to prepare. He declined to discuss in detail what his examination included. U.S. President Donald Trump has repeatedly mused about making Canada the 51st state, though in January 2025 he ruled out using military force. Instead, he said he would consider economic force to annex Canada. Carney did reiterate in the interview that he and Trump speak frequently, even after trade talks collapsed in August. Vietnam's most powerful politician will be in Ottawa today for a state visit. It comes as Prime Minister Mark Carney looks to deepen trade and diplomatic ties as middle powers confront American and Chinese coercion. Vietnam's president has events scheduled with the Governor General, Carney, and parliamentarians. Since 2017, the two countries have had an agreement outlining cooperation in diplomacy, investment, economic development, defense, and academia. Former astronaut Chris Hadfield will be treating music lovers to a show this Saturday. He is set to perform with his band at Rumble on the Runway at Sarnia's Chris Hadfield Airport. Hadfield leads the band that also includes five other retired astronauts. They'll be playing family-friendly acoustic, folk, bluegrass, and jazz tunes. For more on these and other stories, go to cknxnewstoday.ca.
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2: 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One that values the importance of keeping their employees around for the long haul and giving back to the community. 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
0: The Toronto Blue Jays have been eliminated from playoff contention after losing both games in a doubleheader with the Orioles yesterday. Baltimore took both games 4-2. One more loss by the Orioles or a win by the Chicago White Sox would eliminate Baltimore as well. The Jays are off before a final weekend set at home against Cincinnati. In split squad preseason action, the Toronto Maple Leafs got the better of the Senators twice last night, 6-1 in Toronto and 4-2 in the nation's capital. John Tavares and Austin Matthews each had a goal and two assists in the 6-1 win. Sergei Bobrovsky made 13 saves. Listowel's Corey Connors is getting the call for the internationals on day one at the President's Cup. Connors will be paired with Colombia's Nico Echeverria as one of the international team's five groups heading out today.
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0: Sunshine today, a high of 21. Tonight, clear skies, the temperature dipping to a low of plus 4. Tomorrow, sunshine, a high of 20. Right now, it's 9.
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5: It's day 3 for the International Plowing Match and Rural Expo in Bruce County. The loaded slate of events continues Thursday with more lawnmower races, Clydesdales, and the arrival of the Ram Rodeo in the Corral. Among the displays to check out is the Teeswater Concrete Farming for the Future tent. Courtney Stewart, co-chair of the Lifestyle Committee, says there's also another full day of demonstrations in the M&P Lifestyles tent.
6: We'll be kicking the day off with Start of the Day Movement by Definition Fitness. Pure Elegance Bridal will be there. His Style, Elgin Jewelers, and a makeover reveal. 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
7: Thanks very much, Eric and Miranda. It's 7:37. Good morning to you.
8: Hello. Good morning. Welcome to Thursday. The sun is shining. It's going to be a great day. And we still haven't played that cue to call for the one big gift.
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1: Let me tell you.

0: Paul Russell and Little Boo Thing. It's one big give thing, and it's probably presented by Westside Nurseries in Owen Sound. Somebody's going to win it October 30th, but you got to qualify first.
1: Yes, caller 7.
0: Hello, the one.
2: Hi, am I caller number 7?
1: Sure you are.
2: That would be awesome.
1: Yeah, you are. Who's this?
2: This is Lori. Lori Fry.
1: Where are you from, Lori?
2: Elmwood area.
1: Well, you are now in the draw for the one big give.
2: That is awesome. Thank you.
1: You're most welcome.
0: Could be winning that $5,000 patio furniture set from Westside Nurseries in Owen Sound.
1: In addition to $1,000 from Graham's Construction.
0: $1,000 gift card for Victor Lair Jewelers in Walkerton.
1: $1,000 gift card for a spending spree from Beach Inn in Port Elgin.
0: And from Schneider's Computing in Listowel, Stratford, Mitchell, and Exeter. 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
1: And just because we're celebrating 15 years together, we got a little something-something from our sponsors for each week. All of the qualifiers will go into a draw for that little prize, so you might still be winning something yet.
0: Yes, congrats to last week's winner was Sarah Wright of Hepworth, and we had Chris Spears of Mildmay, the first week's winner. And that means they can still win the whole darn thing as well.
1: Oh, for sure.
0: So don't worry about that. Chance to qualify with us will be between 9 and 10 next.
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0: 101.7 The One Fits and the Tantrums, your breakfast boost with I Just Want to Shine. That one is for Mother Nature. Thank you very much for the spectacular weather. 21 with sunshine today. We got sunshine, 20 tomorrow, and then both Saturday and Sunday.
1: Sunshine.
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1: Looks fantastic. Glorious. It's not just a pocket full of sunshine. We've got a whole bucket full.
0: You're darn right. Next week is the end of the month, of course, September 30th, and September 30th is the National Day for Truth and Reconciliation.
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0: Also marks the 10th anniversary of Secret Path and how Gord Downey honored Chaney Wenjack's story and helped turn it into a meaningful action in partnership with the Gord Downey and Chaney Wenjack Fund.
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0: So that day, there will be no one big give qualifying. Julie and I won't be on the air. And
1: that's right.
0: From 6 till 6 that day, we'll have some informative programming, essentially.
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0: In about 20 minutes, we'll have those movie passes and McDonald's combos for you to win for Prize of Palooza.
1: Right now, though, just ahead of her 8 o'clock news, Miranda's in with headlines.
2: Coming up at the top of the hour, an Owen Sound man is accused of attempting to murder his roommate with a knife. OPP reminding that e-scooters are prohibited on Perth County roads. And Prime Minister Mark Carney says he's studied the possibility of U.S.-led military action in Canada. These stories and more coming up at 8 o'clock.
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0: With an update from CKNXNewsToday.ca, I'm Miranda Chant. An Owen Sound resident required surgery after what police are calling an attempted murder by the person's roommate. Police were called about an altercation at a West End home late Tuesday morning. Officers arrived to find one person suffering multiple injuries, including a laceration that required surgery. An investigation found a man had attacked his roommate with a knife during the fight. A 42-year-old Owen Sound man is charged with attempted murder. He's been remanded into police custody. Police probing a shoplifting incident in Hanover also tracked down a young kid's stolen bike. Police were called about a person stuffing a couple $100 worth of merchandise from a 10th Street business into their backpack on Monday. A suspect was soon identified and found riding a bicycle that had been stolen from a school earlier in the day. A 24-year-old Gorey man is charged with possession of stolen property, theft under $5,000, and failure to comply with probation. If you're in Perth County, you still can't ride an e-scooter on the road or sidewalk. Perth County OPP issued the reminder as e-scooters continue to grow in popularity. The county, which controls the local regulation, does not permit them currently. You can, however, ride an e-bike on Perth roads if you're over 16 and are wearing an approved bicycle or motorcycle helmet. In our daily poll question powered by Walkerton Toyota, we're asking if you think e-scooters should be allowed on roads in all municipalities across the province. Answer at cknxnewstoday.ca/poll. Prime Minister Mark Carney has weighed the risk of a U.S.-led invasion of Canada. He told the New York Times in an interview published yesterday he studied the possibility but won't discuss what that examination involved. Carney suggested it would be irresponsible not to prepare for what he called extreme tail risk. His remarks come amid rocky relations between Canada and the United States, where President Donald Trump has mused about turning Canada into the 51st state and using economic force to make it happen. A U.S. judge has ruled the White House must allow journalists from CNN, MS Now, and Politico back in. The ruling temporarily throws out an order by President Donald Trump to bar reporters from those outlets. The news agencies had argued the ban violated the First Amendment, while Trump claimed national security concerns, though he had taken issue with the outlet's critical reporting of him. For more on these and other stories, go to cknxnewstoday.ca.
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0: Toronto Blue Jays playoff hopes are officially over. The Jays were eliminated from playoff contention when they dropped both games of a doubleheader in Baltimore yesterday, falling 4-2 in both games. The Orioles' slim playoff chances are still alive after the Cleveland Guardians and Chicago White Sox both lost yesterday. Meanwhile, the Blue Jays have placed pitcher Dylan Cease on the 15-day injured list with right shoulder inflammation, ending his season. In NHL preseason action, the Toronto Maple Leafs split squad won both games last night, beating the Ottawa Senators split squad 4-2 and 6-1. George Gillette Jr., the former majority owner of the NHL's Montreal Canadiens, has died. He was 87. The Canadiens confirmed Gillette's death yesterday. A cause was not given. He owned the team from 2001 until June 2009.
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0: sunshine today, a high of 21. Tonight, clear skies, the temperature dipping to a low of plus 4. Tomorrow, sunshine, a high of 20. Right now, it's 9.
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2: Today marks the midpoint of the International Plowing Match in Walkerton. Thursday includes a performance by the Mudmen on the Ontario Mutual's main stage at noon. There will also be more appearances by the Great Canadian Lumberjack Show and the Foxton Fuels Farmall Square Dancing Tractors. Andy Dales, part of the steering committee, says there's also a new attraction arriving today.
3: The Ram Rodeo is another fantastic event that's going on here on the Tennant City site. It's a full-fledged rodeo. So there's barrel racing, there's bronc riding, and all the kind of rodeo events. And yeah, it's just fantastic that we have it as part of our event. And Ram's a huge sponsor for this as well. So really looking forward to watching that.
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4: Today's best music. Thanks very much, Eric, Miranda, and also thank you, Tony Lang, the pilot, and Mr. Bill Walker. Our eye in the sky.
5: Good morning, Julie. We are high in the sky. Things are looking fabulous down there. Traffic is going very, very well, and I know they made some improvements over the last couple of days. Heard lots of good compliments of people being able to get in and out, and I just have to tell you, the crowds were just incredible yesterday for the cowgirls, for the dancing tractors, for the lumberjack show. It's just chock-a-block full of people. It's been fabulous.
6: Yeah, and the Mudmen are going to be there today.
5: I heard the Mudmen were there. I did get a chance to go to the entertainment tent yesterday afternoon and last night. The entertainment is fabulous. And, you know, the bulk of it are local entertainers. Just so lucky to have such talented people in our own backyard.
6: Yes. What else do you want to say?
5: Well, there's just, again, lots of things happening today. The Big Bruce Corn Maze, we're hearing lots of kids are loving that. We have over 8,000 kids that have registered to come to the Plowing Match, which is great to be able to educate them about the values and benefits of agriculture and rural living. Of course, the horse plowing is doing great. We were at the awards last night for some of the plowing for the Bruce County Cattlemen's Association and a great dinner. That was fabulous. Our esteemed pilot here, Tony Lang, and land donator, and his wife Elaine, the First Lady, were given a little plaque as well as all the other landowners. So that was fabulous. But I just got to tell you, today again is going to be chock-a-block, and I believe the Ram Rodeo comes today, tomorrow, and Saturday, which again will be a huge attraction.
6: It sure does. Full rodeo at the IPM, International Plowing Match and Rural Expo, today, tomorrow, and Saturday.
5: Traffic's flowing very smoothly, as I had shared before. They've opened up a couple more entrances, so a few more areas for people to get in. And we had some concerns the very first night about people all leaving at a fairly small time trying to get out, but they've changed some of those. And, again, heard lots of good compliments about thanks for changing. And, again, thanks to all of our emergency service, our paramedics, our OPP, and all the people on the ground directing traffic. Things are safe. They're getting in good. And we're having a great flying match here in Bruce County.
4: That's Bill Walker and pilot Tony Lang, eye in the sky for the International Plowing Match. We'll check in with them later on this morning, too. Prizapalooza, movie passes, McDonald's combos could be yours soon.

0: for you.
1: 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It is 8:15, Julie B. and Nick, Prize of Palooza time. 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
1: All right, I had a pasta salad, Julie B., and I put a little bit of a dressing. It's a dressing slash marinade.
2: Right.
1: On it.
2: Sure.
1: And there's a lot of seeds in it. What kind of seed? Because they were like stuck in my teeth. I looked hideous. What kind of seeds were in this?
2: I hope you don't have diverticulitis, because they don't like seeds if you have that.
1: I don't know what that word was you just said. 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
1: All right. Kind of a stumper this morning.
2: Woo, kind of. Well, everybody had the same answer for the longest time.
1: Yeah. There's a dressing slash marinade that I put on this pasta salad, and some of the seeds get stuck in your teeth.
2: Mm-hmm.
1: What seed was it? It was not the poppy seed.
8: Sesame seed?
1: Sesame seeds. Yeah, buddy.
2: There it is.
1: There you go.
2: Mike and Hanover.
1: That's Mike and Hanover off to the movies and McDonald's. Same prize pack tomorrow morning around the same time. And, Julie B's going to be leaving me soon.
2: Pretty soon.
1: For the IPM, where she'll be hanging out. Where also you can win a prize there. We'll tell you about that after Marshmallow and Best.

0: 101.7 The One, Marshmallow and Bastille with Happier. It's 8:23, almost 24. Julie B. and Nick, you're going to be hitting the road soon for the international plowing match. You're going to be hanging out there till 2 o'clock.
1: Yep.
0: Doing some reports from there. And if you stop by our tent there at the IPM.
1: Not only will I say hi, but I'll also ask you if you want to go into a draw.
0: Yes, today's $500 prize is $500 towards an area rug from Cuneo's Carpet One Floor and Home in Hanover and Walkerton. So you must be there in person to enter each day.
1: Not to win, but to enter. Yeah.
0: And yesterday's prize, we've got to say congrats to the winner of that $500 steel prize pack from Robert's Equipment, Ellen Russworm of Hanover.
1: Way to go, Ellen. Congrats.
0: Congratulations.
1: She's going to be chainsawing all kinds of things.
0: Maybe she'll be doing some trimming of the grass.
1: We don't know. I'm not sure what's in the prize pack, but it's going to be awesome. And speaking of rustworms, I just want to say hey to the folks at Cody's Egg Shack, the rustworm family, because they stopped by at the IPM and dropped off some fun stuff for us there. We appreciate that. Thanks so much.
0: Cody's Egg Shack, their very own steak rub.
1: Yeah. Or at least they do get some things from other people, but like a whole little gift basket with some coals and cocoa. They call it campfire coals. It looks like, what do you call that stuff?
0: That sponge toffee.
1: Sponge toffee, yeah, with chocolate on it and whatnot. And we've got a nice thermal mug here that says, I woke up at the crack of stupid.
0: Which is very fitting. Thank you very much.
1: We appreciate that. We sure do.
0: And some nice pepperettes as well. So thank you, Cody's Egg Shack, for the kind gift.
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0: with an update from CKNXNewsToday.ca, I'm Miranda Chant. If the United States invaded Canada, Prime Minister Mark Carney would be prepared. He told the New York Times in a lengthy interview published yesterday that he's carefully examined the possibility of U.S. President Donald Trump ordering a military invasion of Canada, though he described the prospect as an extreme tail risk, a term used to describe an event that could cause enormous damage but is unlikely enough to be overlooked. Trump has repeatedly made threats against Canada's sovereignty since coming back into power. A 42-year-old Owen Sound man has been charged with attempted murder after allegedly attacking his roommate with a knife. Owen Sound police were called about the incident at a West End home Tuesday morning. Police say officers determined a tenant attacked another with a knife during a heated altercation. One person was taken to hospital with non-life-threatening cuts that required surgery. The accused has been remanded into custody. Police say this was an isolated incident and there was no further threat to public safety. Perth County OPP are reminding residents that e-scooters continue to be prohibited in the county. The reminder comes as e-scooters grow in popularity across the province. Currently, there are no bylaws in Perth County allowing the usage of e-scooters, so they cannot legally be ridden on roads or sidewalks. E-bikes are allowed on roads, but not sidewalks or anywhere that bicycles are prohibited from riding. Ontario's education spending is expected to increase over the next 3 years, but a new report says funding for school boards is decreasing when inflation and student numbers are taken into account. The Financial Accountability Office says real provincial operating funds was $15,140 per student last year, the second lowest level of the past decade. The Toronto Star says that will fall to $15,074 this year and to $14,775 per student by 2028. Canada's population growth is declining. Statistics Canada reported yesterday that Canada's population rose by just half a percentage point from last year to just under 41.8 million people. That's the lowest year-over-year growth rate since 1944 and 1945. Statistics Canada says declining migration trends are to blame. For more on these and other stories, go to CKNX News Today.
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0: Toronto Blue Jays have been eliminated from playoff contention after losing both games in a doubleheader with the Orioles yesterday. Baltimore took both games 4-2. One more loss by the Orioles or a win by the Chicago White Sox would eliminate Baltimore as well. The Jays are off before a final weekend set at home against Cincinnati. In split squad preseason action, the Toronto Maple Leafs got the better of the Senators twice last night, 6-1 in Toronto and 4-2 in the nation's capital. John Tavares and Austin Matthews each had a goal and two assists in the 6-1 win. Sergei Bobrovsky made 13 saves. Listowel's Corey Connors is getting the call for the internationals on day one at the President's Cup. Connors will be paired with Colombia's Nico Echeverria as one of the international team's five groups heading out today.
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0: Sunshine today, a high of 21. Tonight, clear skies, the temperature dropping to plus 4. Tomorrow, sunny, a high of 20. Right now, it's 8.
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4: It's day three for the International Plowing Match and Rural Expo in Bruce County. The loaded slate of events continues Thursday with more lawnmower races, Clydesdales, and the arrival of the Ram Rodeo in the corral. Among the displays to check out is the Teeswater Concrete Farming for the Future tent. Courtney Stewart, co-chair of the Lifestyle Committee, says there's also another full day of demonstrations in the M&P Lifestyles tent.
5: We'll be kicking the day off with Start of the Day Movement by Definition Fitness. Pure Elegance Bridal will be there. His Style, Elgin Jewelers, and a makeover reveal. 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
6: Julie B, what are you still doing here?
7: I'm on my way. Just a sec.
6: And we'll have, right now, the Eye in the Sky, pilot Tony Lang and Mr. Bill Walker. What is happening up there?
8: Yes, well, traffic again is moving really, really well. It's just a steady stream, which is great. They're diverting them, it seems, in different areas, so that's lessening the congestion. So things are really looking good from up here in the sky.
6: What are some of the things that you're looking forward to today at the International Plowing Match?
8: All kinds of cool things. Today starts off with a children's parade. The Canadian Cowgirls, I'm told, are just a sellout every time. The Greg Lee Clydesdales, Square Dancing Tractors, of course, a big, big hit. Competitive tractor plowing, horse plowing, there's the Big Bruce Corn Maze, lots of live music and entertainment, and I think Julie said earlier, the Mud Men are going to be the feature today. The Lifestyle Tent, of course, is always exciting, and there's just tons of visitors for almost anything you can think of down there, and lots of displays as well, so it's turning out to be another great day here. The weather couldn't be better.
6: And the Ram Rodeo kicking off its first day at the IPM as well.
8: Ram Rodeo coming in. I heard there were some pretty good lawnmower races yesterday, and I saw the combines all sitting there ready to be, well, they're not shined up because they're all banged up, but I know that one's going to go Friday, Saturday, and lots of people looking for that one as well.
6: Yes, the Demolition Derby. That's going to be fantastic. Excellent. Bill Walker, we will check in with you in another half hour or so again. Thank you so much.
8: Sounds good. Thank you, Julie B. and Nick.
6: And we got your celebrity status coming up, and Pet of the Week time, too. Ariana Grande on the one.

0: Ariana Grande and Hate That I Made You Love Me. Wicked on Netflix now. Yay. 8:42, Julibia and Nick. And I'm actually like, that's a serious yay because I thought it was very well done. Julie B, she has, left. She's on the road soon for the International Plowy Match. 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You have brought in this kitty cat here, Kathy, and he's very friendly. Who is this?
1: This one I call Doozy, and it's not because he's badly behaved. It's because of the circumstances of getting him into our care. But anyway, he's really a sweetheart. He's about a year old, and he's just been neutered and vaccinated, and he seems to love everybody. I'm not so sure how he is with cats and dogs because he hasn't had that exposure yet.
2: Oh, he is very sweet. So he's ready to go then, basically?
1: He is. Now, there's a special thing about this guy. Unfortunately, because he was dumped out in the middle of nowhere and other cats did fight him, he has an immune deficiency called FIV. So he needs to go to a home with cats that are friendly because if they bite him or anything like that, he's got a lower immune system, unfortunately. So then that would be very hard for him to ward off if he was bit.
2: Mm-hmm. Okay.
1: Yes.
2: Right, does he want a friend, do we think?
1: I think that he'd be perfectly fine with a human companion, so he'd be fine as a single one, but it's very likely that with this friendliness that he's probably fine with cats, as long as they aren't aggressive to him. So we do have a picture of him on our website, adoptapet.lucknow.on.ca.
0: And the Facebook page there, Kathy?
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0: Jews in Texas, y'all. 101.7 and the one, the most successful song on the Billboard Hot 100 with 23 weeks at number one. It's 8:50, 21 the high today with sunshine. Julie B is on her way to the international plowing match. And now I have your celebrity status. America's Got Talent, they revealed a winner last night, season 21. And they don't just get bragging rights. The winner, a 16-year-old rocker named Nene Royale from Thailand, she fell to the stage when her name was called. But then she picked herself up and walked away with $1 million. So congratulations. She's pretty talented. Tragically Hip, they're going to be inducted into the Canadian Songwriters Hall of Fame. Because they're not there already. What the heck? That'll be on Saturday at Massey Hall in Toronto. During a recent Zoom interview, guitarist and backing vocalist Paul Langlois said, "I think he would have been very honored and excited. He would love it, and he'd be super proud about the late great Gord Downie, of course." Dolly Parton, her longtime manager, has filed a restraining order request against Brian Seaver, who was Dolly's nephew and former head of security, accusing him of making threatening and intimidating statements. So, well, see how this unfolds. In happier news, a museum devoted to Dolly's life is set to open next month inside her Songteller Hotel in Nashville. Ted Danson, he will be back for a third and final season of The Man on the Inside, a show on Netflix that just started production in San Francisco for season 3. And Patient Zero, Taylor Swift's new upcoming song, is one of four new songs that will be released on The Life of a Showgirl, The Encore Deluxe album. It's 8:51, and that is your celebrity status.
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0: With an update from CKNXNewsToday.ca, I'm Miranda Chant. An attempted murder charge has been laid after an Owen Sound resident was allegedly attacked by their knife-wielding roommate. Owen Sound police were called about an altercation at a West End home late Tuesday morning. Police say one person suffered multiple cuts considered to be non-life-threatening and were taken to hospital. They required surgery to close one of the lacerations. A 42-year-old Owen Sound man is charged with attempted murder and has been remanded into custody. Police reassured this was an isolated incident and there was no ongoing public safety concern. A reminder that e-scooters are prohibited in Perth County. OPP issued a clarification about the popular mode of transportation yesterday, noting that as Perth has no bylaws allowing for e-scooters, they cannot be ridden on roads and sidewalks in the county. That differs from e-bikes, which are permitted on roads but not sidewalks. Riders must be at least 16 and wear an approved bicycle or motorcycle helmet when operating them. Prime Minister Mark Carney says he's prepared for the possibility of a U.S.-led military invasion of Canada. In a lengthy interview with the New York Times published yesterday, Carney called the prospect of an invasion an extreme tail risk, but that it would be irresponsible not to prepare. He declined to discuss in detail what his examination included. U.S. President Donald Trump has repeatedly mused about making Canada the 51st state, though in January 2025, he ruled out using military force. Instead, he said he would consider economic force to annex Canada. Carney did reiterate in the interview that he and Trump speak frequently, even after trade talks collapsed in August. Vietnam's most powerful politician will be in Ottawa today for a state visit. It comes as Prime Minister Mark Carney looks to deepen trade and diplomatic ties as middle powers confront American and Chinese coercion. Vietnam's president has events scheduled with the Governor General, Carney, and parliamentarians. Since 2017, the two countries have had an agreement outlining cooperation in diplomacy, investment, economic development, defense, and academia. Former astronaut Chris Hadfield will be treating music lovers to a show this Saturday. He is set to perform with his band at Rumble on the Runway at Sarnia's Chris Hadfield Airport. Hadfield leads the band that also includes five other retired astronauts. They'll be playing family-friendly acoustic, folk, bluegrass, and jazz tunes. For more on these and other stories, go to cknxnewstoday.ca.
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0: Sunshine today, a high of 21. Tonight, clear skies, the temperature dropping to plus 4. Tomorrow, sunny, a high of 20. Right now, it's 8.
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4: Today marks the midpoint of the International Plowing Match in Walkerton. Thursday includes a performance by the Mudmen on the Ontario Mutual's main stage at noon. There will also be more appearances by the Great Canadian Lumberjack Show and the Foxton Fuels Farmall Square Dancing Tractors. Andy Dales, part of the steering committee, says there's also a new attraction arriving today.
5: The Ram Rodeo is another fantastic event that's going on here on the Tented City site. It's a full-fledged rodeo. So there's barrel racing, there's bronc riding, and all the kind of rodeo events. And yeah, it's just fantastic that we have it as part of our event. And Ram's a huge sponsor for this as well. So really looking forward to watching that.
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6: Thanks very much, Eric. Thanks, Miranda. It's 9:07, and we are joined once again by Bill Walker, the eye in the sky at the International Plowing Match, with his pilot, Mr. Tony Lang. How are things going up there, Bill?
7: Things are going very well. Beautiful day up here in the sky. Traffic is moving very, very efficiently. There's no bottlenecks that we can see anywhere around the site. Lots of traffic coming from both the north and south. Parking lots are filling up well, and it's just going to turn out to be another great day, Nick.
6: Julie B is on her way, so wave to her when you see her vehicle.
7: We will do that. Drive safely, Julie B.
6: Indeed. What are you going to be doing at the International Plowing Match today yourself?
7: Well, you know, today I'm going to try to get over. There's a really fantastic display of the antiques and steam show. The committee there has done a fabulous job, and really cool to see some of that machinery and who, you know, invented and developed it way back in the time of the day. So I'll be doing that, a little bit of the entertainment tent. Of course, the lifestyle tent has got all kinds of cool things. There's lots of exhibitors there, and there's tons of activities for the kids and family entertainment. So it's going to be a great day. And, of course, the big shows are always there. The square dancing tractors, the Clydesdales, the Canadian cowgirls, the competitive tractor, horse plowing. It's just chock-a-block full mix.
6: Yes, the Mudmen are performing this afternoon. And also at the CKNX Centennial Pavilion, the Skeleton Crew are going to be performing tonight.
7: Absolutely. And, you know, the entertainment all week long has been fabulous. The local committee's done a great job, and lots of local talent with all of that as well. So, yeah, it turned out to be a great day. We're right over top of the match right now. It's incredible to see from the air just how much. And, again, thanks to Tony Lang and Elaine and all of the landowners that have donated graciously to allow this to bring it to Bruce County and show our Bruce County pride to the world.
6: Are you taking any pictures from up there at all?
7: I'm taking tons of pictures, and it's really cool to see the field, you know, where the plowing is going on, because there's big black patches everywhere that, you know, you've got the horse plowing, you've got the tractor plowing, and then we flew over just a little while ago where the actual professionals. So we have a professional plower from Belgium, I believe one from Ireland, four or five from the United States, and lots of local, including Tom Evans, our five-time Canadian champion, who's right here in Bruce County. And happy 100th anniversary to Blackburn and CKNX.
6: Bill Walker, the eye in the sky with pilot Tony Lang. Thank you so much. Despacito on the one.

0: Alex Sampson with Misery 101.7 The One. It's 9:23. My name's Nicholas. Julie B is on her way to the International Plowing Match, where if you stop by our CKNX tent there, we got some prizes that you can win. $500 prize each day. Now, you do have to attend the actual day in order to win that day's prize. So, like, people who were visiting our tent yesterday, only one person won. That was Ellen Russworm of Hanover, that $500 steel prize pack from Robert's Equipment. But today, if you stop by, you can enter for your chance to win $500 towards an area rug from Cuneo's Carpet One Floor and Home in Hanover and Walkerton. And then tomorrow, we'll have a different prize. And then on Saturday, another prize as well. It's awesome. And, of course, a lot of other tents there who are having some things to enter to win as well. So stop by the International Plowing Match. And don't forget the IPM app at the IPM.ca. Just open that on your mobile browser and you are good to go. Julie will have some reports from there between 10 and 2 today. And the one big give, we will have a chance to qualify soon. This is not it. 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

0: 101.7 The One. Sean Desmond, Jimmy Fine there. It's 9:39. Your weather coming up, but you heard that cue to call. And you want to qualify for the One Big Give presented by Westside Nurseries in Owen Sound. 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
1: Hi.
0: Hello, how are you?
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0: What's your name?
1: Lisa.
0: Well, I got to say congrats, Lisa. You are caller 7.
1: Thank you.
0: Lisa in Walkerton could be winning the One Big Give with that $5,000 patio furniture set from Westside Nurseries in Owen Sound. 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And Schneider's Computing in Listowel, Stratford, Mitchell, and Exeter, that new Lenovo laptop with bag and wireless mouse. Could be yours. Just over a month from now, somebody's going to win it. So still chances to qualify this afternoon via text on the One Afternoon Show. And, of course, online at 1017theone.ca. I got to say congrats to, who was yesterday's? Stacey Rowe of Kincardine, yesterday's online qualifier. Lindsay Brown of Mount Forest and Linda McDougall of Owen Sound, yesterday afternoon's texting qualifier. So congratulations. And Julie and I will have more opportunities tomorrow morning after 7 and after 9, too.
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3: It's day 3 for the International Plowing Match and Rural Expo in Bruce County. The loaded slate of events continues Thursday with more lawnmower races, Clydesdales, and the arrival of the Ram Rodeo in the Corral. Among the displays to check out is the Teeswater Concrete Farming for the Future tent. Courtney Stewart, co-chair of the Lifestyle Committee, says there's also another full day of demonstrations in the M&P Lifestyles tent.
4: 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Pure Elegance Bridal will be there. His Style, Elgin Jewelers, and a makeover reveal. 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
8: weather. The weather is, well, spectacular. 21 sunshine today, and then overnight, a little chilly, but not bad. No snow, at least. A little plus 4. Tomorrow, sunshine and 20. And Saturday and Sunday, both days sunshine with 22. High five, Mother Nature. Right now in Owen Sound, it's 11. In Chesley, it is 12. And outside the One here in Wingham, it is 11.

0: Avicii and Alla Black wake me up. It is 9:53. Julie B and Nick, hello to you. Hope your day's going well. Julie is at the international plowing match right now, where she'll be hanging out and reporting from until 2 o'clock this afternoon. And don't forget to stop by our tent there, where you have a chance to win $500 towards an area rug from Cuneo's Carpet One Floor and Home, Hanover and Walkerton. We'll have another prize tomorrow there, and on Saturday, too. Whatever you are up to today, enjoy it, be safe, and I'll talk to you tomorrow when we'll have more opportunities for the One Big Give. Ciao for now.
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fade eventually. So if our time is running out, day after day, we'll make the mundane a masterpiece. Oh my, my, oh my, my love, I take one look at you, you're taking me.

0: With an update from CKNXNewsToday.ca, I'm Miranda Chant. An Owen Sound resident required surgery after what police are calling an attempted murder by the person's roommate. Police were called about an altercation at a West End home late Tuesday morning. Officers arrived to find one person suffering multiple injuries, including a laceration that required surgery. An investigation found a man had attacked his roommate with a knife during the fight. A 42-year-old Owen Sound man is charged with attempted murder. Police probing a shoplifting incident in Hanover also tracked down a young child's stolen bike. Police were called about a person stuffing a couple hundred dollars worth of merchandise from a 10th Street business into their backpack Monday. A suspect was soon identified and found riding a bicycle that had been stolen from a school earlier in the day. A 24-year-old Gorey man is charged with possession of stolen property, theft under $5,000, and failure to comply with probation. Prime Minister Mark Carney has weighed the risk of a U.S.-led invasion of Canada. He told the New York Times in an interview published yesterday he studied the possibility but won't discuss what that examination involved. Carney suggested it would be irresponsible not to be prepared for what he called extreme tail risk. His remarks come amid rocky relations between Canada and the United States, where President Donald Trump has mused about turning Canada into the 51st state and using economic force to do so. Sunshine today, a high of 21. Tonight, clear, a low of plus 4. Tomorrow, sunny, a high of 20. Right now, it's 12. 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
1: Hey, Midwestern Ontario, it is Julie B. broadcasting from the International Plowing Match and Rural Expo today. It is day three. Day three here at the IPM, and we're welcoming everyone to our CKNX tent, the Blackburn Media tent. We're at the corner of 3rd Street and Dodge, not too far from the CKNX Centennial Pavilion, where you might find yourself a cold beverage here today. One note, if you were looking for the Fox and Fuels Farm All Square Dancing Tractors, they are starting late today. It won't be until 12 noon for that, instead of 10:30 this morning. Just keep that in mind as well. The Mudmen are here today. The Dodge Ram Rodeo is here. It's all kinds of fun here at the IPM. And stop by today, tomorrow, and Saturday for your chance to win a little something worth $500 from us with our daily prize in the CKNX tent. From the IPM, I'm Julie B.
2: 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A black 2022 Polaris Sportsman XP1000 ATV bearing plate 8YC61 was stolen from a business in Sauble Beach. 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
12: 101.7 Sunshine today, a high of 21. Tonight, clear skies, the temperature dipping to a low of +4. Tomorrow, sunny, a high of 20.

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1: It's Julie B from the IPM, just outside Walkerton. What another fantastic day at the International Plowing Match 2026. We are in the Blackburn Media CKNX tent. As well, there's the CKNX Centennial Pavilion, where some great entertainment is taking part today. Andrew McVitie is on stage now. And coming up at 1 o'clock, Naomi Bristow. If you saw the barn dance in Wingham this year, she was one of the many great performers that were there. And then at 4 o'clock this afternoon, Chicken Jockey is going to be there. That's worth checking out just for the name. And so much more. The Mudmen are here at 12 noon. They're going to be in the Brightspan building, which is not too far from where we are. We're at the corner of 3rd and Dodge. Also today, the Ram Rodeo Tour gets underway with shows today, tomorrow, and Saturday, each day at 12 noon and 3 p.m. So be sure to stop by. Also check out the Canadian Cowgirls Precision Drill Team, the Great Canadian Lumberjacks, and so much more. 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

0: With an update from CKNXNewsToday.ca, I'm Miranda Chant. A 42-year-old Owen Sound man has been charged with attempted murder after allegedly attacking his roommate with a knife. Owen Sound police were called about the incident at a West End home Tuesday morning. Police say officers determined a tenant attacked another with a knife during a heated altercation. One person was taken to hospital with non-life-threatening cuts that required surgery. The accused has been remanded into custody. Police believe this was an isolated incident and there was no further risk to public safety. Perth County OPP are reminding residents that e-scooters continue to be prohibited in the county. The reminder comes as e-scooters grow in popularity across the province. Currently, there are no bylaws in Perth County allowing the usage of e-scooters, so they cannot legally be ridden on roads or sidewalks. E-bikes are allowed on roads, but not sidewalks or anywhere that bicycles are prohibited from riding. Ontario's education spending is expected to increase over the next 3 years, but a new report says funding for school boards is decreasing when inflation and student numbers are taken into account. The Financial Accountability Office says real provincial operating funding was $15,140 per student last year. That is the second lowest level of the past decade. The Toronto Star says that will fall to $15,074 this year and $14,775 per student by 2028. Sunshine today, a high of 21. Tonight, clear skies, the temperature falling to +4. Tomorrow, sunshine, a high of 20. Right now, it's 14. 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
1: Hey, Midwestern Ontario, it's Julie B. from the IPM. We're at our site at the corner of 3rd Street and Dodge, and the parade is going by. Shriners having a good time right here. Coming up in the CKNX Centennial Pavilion, Naomi Bristow is going to be performing at 1 o'clock. The Mudmen are over in the Ontario Mutual stage, which is inside the Brightspan building. That's happening at 12 noon. And also happening today, we've got the Ram Rodeo, a couple of performances today, tomorrow, and Saturday, as well as the Canadian Cowgirls Precision Drill Team, the Lumberjack shows, and it's going to be a whole bunch of fun. It's also the day when we're going to have the Ambassador Pageant. So the Queen of the Furrow, it's going to be a whole bunch of fun here today. Stop by if you get a chance and say hi to us in the CKNX Blackburn Media Tent. I'm Julie B. from the IPM.
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8: Sunshine today, a high of 21. Tonight, clear skies, the temperature dipping to a low of +4. Tomorrow, sunny, a high of 20.

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1: Good morning, everybody. Julie B. here from the International Plowing Match and Rural Expo just outside Walkerton. Lots going on today. We're meeting all kinds of kids here. Lots of them coming out to the Hydro One Education Center. And when you're over in that area, you don't have to be a kid, but you can go through the corn maze that is shaped like Big Bruce, the IPM's mascot. So stop by, have some fun with that. Check us out here at the corner of 3rd Street and Dodge. 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Some of the events going on today include the Mud Men at noon. We've got the Ram Rodeo that's coming up with two shows daily from now till Saturday at 12 noon and 3 each day. The Canadian Cowgirls Precision Drill Team, the Great Canadian Lumberjack Show, and coming up in the plowing area, the Queen of the Furrow Plowing Competition will get underway at 2:30 today. So something for everyone. Come check it all out at the IPM today, tomorrow, and Saturday just outside Walkerton. I'm Julie B.
0: Julie B. and Nick. Mornings on the One. If you missed this morning, you missed a lot.
2: All right, Julie B., do couples ever argue about spending too much money on something?
1: Come on. Only if someone does.
2: Pretty much. It's going to happen. No matter what. Whether you like it or not, it will.
1: I think even if it's not that, and you may not think you're spending too much at all, but people have different spending styles. Mm-hmm. We'll call it that.
2: Styles, that's, yeah.
1: Different spending
2: Very
1: styles.
2: Diplomatic way of putting it there, Julie B. Well done.
1: Because, you know, the best couples are one that know how to save and one that maybe likes to spend it. Because then they balance each other out a little bit.
2: Yeah, all breaks even, eh?
1: Hopefully.
2: I wish.
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0: 519-881-0111.
1: No way. I can't believe it.
2: Yes, I'm a Pegasus, famous creature of myth, and yes, I am real. Believe it.
1: Cool, but I'm actually looking at that Lotto Max jackpot. 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
2: I, too, was talking about that, so, you know, believe it, because, wow, what a big jackpot. Is it hot in here?
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0: Get ready, hockey fans! 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

0: with an update from cknxnewstoday.ca. I'm Janice McKay. Hydro One says it will dispatch crews soon to investigate a large power outage in Huron County, parts of Perth County, and down through Middlesex. In all, over 25,000 customers are affected. There's no word yet on the cause. Right now, the estimated restoration time is about 1:30 p.m. The municipality of North Perth is launching a community engagement campaign to gather public input on three corporate projects. Jessica McLean, North Perth's Director of Strategic Initiatives, says there's a survey available now and upcoming in-person sessions, which will include the next council's corporate strategic plan. McLean explains that plan identifies what the municipality's greatest needs are.
1: Then it will set a vision for moving forward and a direction on how to address those needs. So it will be the main roadmap that council will use for the next term to decide what needs to be done and how to do it.
0: McLean adds that North Perth is also gathering input on new branding for the municipality and the municipality's first ever economic development strategic plan. The survey is available at yoursaynorthperth.ca, and there will be public engagement session September 27th from 1 to 5 p.m. at Zaire's Listowel, as well as October 4th from 11 to 1 p.m. at the Elma Logan Recreation Complex in Moncton. The municipality of Bluewater will look at amendment of its short-term rental licensing bylaw that could help stop the listing of unlicensed properties online. Council members received a report from staff this week updating efforts to enforce compliance with short-term rental licenses, noting it's becoming harder to keep track of short-term rentals in the area. Councillor Joey Groot suggested a change to the bylaw that could help curb unlicensed online listings for those short-term rentals.
2: Other municipalities have implemented as part of their bylaw another section with where it's an offense for a third-party agency to advertise an unlicensed premise. And what that does, they would be willing to remove a property from their advertising, providing the municipality proves they have a bylaw that says they could be charged.
0: His notice of motion will be brought back for discussion at a future council meeting. Perth County OPP remind residents that e-scooters are prohibited in the county. The scooters are not allowed on county roads or on sidewalks. E-bikes are currently allowed, but cannot be ridden on sidewalks. Riders must be at least 16 and wear a helmet. And the CKNX News Today question of the day, powered by Walkerton Toyota, asks, do you think e-scooters should be allowed on roads in all municipalities across the province? So far, the vast majority say no. To answer and for more news, go to cknxnewstoday.ca. Oh my God, can I go on and on or what?
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5: The Toronto Maple Leafs are heading to Arizona for a short team-building trip before their regular season begins. The Leafs have traditionally stayed in Ontario for their annual preseason getaway, but GM John Chayka says players wanted something different this year. The trip will include time at Austin Matthews' home and a practice at Arizona State University. Edmonton Oilers great Mark Messier says he is, quote, horrified by the team's decision to hire Mike Babcock as head coach. Messier says he was shocked by the move given past allegations about Babcock's treatment of players. Provincial Junior Hockey, Exeter Hawks in Petrolia to take on the Flyers at 7:30. GOHL, Elmira making the trip to Strathroy to meet the Rockets, also a 7:30 puck drop. The PWHL announced it will host its first ever All-Star game at Scotiabank Arena in Toronto on March 7th. WNBA, Toronto Tempo on the road for the final game of their inaugural season, taking on the Connecticut Sun, tip-off at 7. And the NFL Thursday Nighter has Jordan Love and the Green Bay Packers at home against the Atlanta Falcons, kickoff shortly after 8 o'clock. For CKNX Sports, I'm Adam Bell.
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0: Sunny this afternoon, and we're looking at sunshine right through the weekend. Clear tonight, but cold with a low of 4. Sunny tomorrow with just a few clouds in the morning and a high of 20, low down to 7. Sunny on Saturday, high 22, low of 8. Sunshine for Sunday, high 22, and clear Sunday night, low 9. Partly sunny Monday, high 22. Currently, it's 16 degrees.
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2: From the IPM just outside Walkerton, I'm Julie B. with all kinds of things going on here today. The Mudmen are on stage right now, and they are in at the Ontario Mutual's main stage in the Brightspan building. Naomi Bristow, you may have seen her with the Barn Dance show that we did earlier this year. She's in the CKNX Centennial Pavilion at 1 o'clock. Also happening today, plowing for the Queen of the Furrow competition, and then tomorrow, the speeches for the Ontario Queen of the Furrow competition happen at 10 a.m. in the Ontario Mutual's main stage in the Brightspan building. So that, plus of course, the Ram Rodeo Series. It's on today, tomorrow, and Saturday. That's full-on rodeo, twice a day. The Ontario Precision Drill Team, the Canadian Cowgirls, they'll be doing their thing as well. And the Great Canadian Lumberjack Show, the next one of those, is at 1 and 3 o'clock today. Come see it all. Plus, the Big Bruce Trail. It's a corn maze. You don't have to be a kid to go in this one, but it is over by the Hydro One Education Center. So if you're looking for it, that's where you'll find it. Find us, too, at the corner of 3rd Street and Dodge at the IPM. I'm Julie B.
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11: Sunny this afternoon, and we're looking at sunshine right through the weekend. Clear tonight, but cold with a low of 4. Sunny tomorrow with just a few clouds in the morning and a high of 20, low down to 7. Sunny on Saturday, high 22, low of 8. Sunshine for Sunday, high 22, and clear Sunday night, low 9. Partly sunny Monday, high 22.

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1: It's Julie B from the IPM just outside Walkerton. Day three. We're in the middle of it here, folks, and so many people here today. A big shout out to all the volunteers and the organizers and everybody who makes this kind of an event happen. Traffic moved great today. Everybody's coming in and out. A lot less backup than there might have been on the first day because, you know, they made things happen and made it work, made it easier for everybody. So if you're here, come on by, stop by the CKNX Blackburn Media tent. 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That and so much more at the International Plowing Match and Rural Expo outside Walkerton. I'm Julie B.
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0: With an update from CKNXNewsToday.ca, I'm Janice McKay. Hydro One crews are working to restore power to thousands of customers impacted by a massive outage late this morning. About 28,000 customers lost power in large parts of both Huron and Perth counties. Parts of Huron and Perth counties have now been restored, but 16,000 customers are still without power in an area bounded by Bayfield, Holmesville, Stratford, and the Pinery Provincial Park. Oh, and some police say a stabbing incident in the city is believed to be isolated and there are no ongoing public safety concerns. Oh, and some police service responded to a reported altercation at a home on the west side of the city about 11 Tuesday morning. Police say a tenant allegedly assaulted his roommate with a knife during a fight. The victim sustained multiple injuries and was taken to Bright Shores Health System for treatment. Although requiring surgery, the victim did not sustain life-altering or permanent injuries. A 42-year-old Owen Sound man has been charged with attempted murder and was remanded in custody. West Gray library goers will have a chance to pick the brain of a local environmental expert next week. The library's environmentalist in residence, Nikki, is hosting a free drop-in session Wednesday, September 30th, to focus on how native plants and habitats can best support local birds and wildlife. Nikki is a member of Earthworks West Gray and Soggy Nature, and also helps coordinate the library's Fix Broken Items or FBI events. This Saturday alone, the group repaired nearly 29 items, keeping them out of local landfills. No registration is required for the September 30th session. A sunny afternoon and clear tonight, but cool with a low of 4 degrees. Sunshine for the most part tomorrow, becoming a mix of sun and cloud later on in the morning, high 20. Currently, it's 17 degrees. 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
1: Hey, everybody, it's Julie B. from the IPM match site just outside of Walkerton. With so many things going on here today, you got to come and check them all out, including the Ram Rodeo. It has a couple of shows every day, today, tomorrow, and Saturday at noon and at 3. The Mudmen put on a fantastic show here today. You might have missed it, but, you know, if you get a chance to see them anywhere, they were on the Ontario Mutual's main stage in the Brightspan building. But if you can find them on a stage near you, you definitely want to check it out. Canadian Cowgirls Precision Drill Team, the Great Canadian Lumberjack shows are on. Lots of music in the CKNX Centennial Pavilion, where you can also find a nice cold drink. And we want to give a shout out to the brothers at Old Country Leather. Stopped by and showed us some of their handiwork, and they do some good stuff. And if you need a little souvenir, maybe for a wedding favor or something like that, they could certainly hook you up. Beautiful leather coaster right in front of me. You could have your names imprinted on that or something else. So check it out and come see Big Bruce. That's the mascot here at the IPM. The Big Bruce Trail is the corn maze. You might want to check that out. You don't have to be a kid to have some fun in the corn maze. Come on in and see it all at IPM 2026 just outside Walkerton. I'm Julie B.
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11: Sunny this afternoon, and we're looking at sunshine right through the weekend. Clear tonight, but cold with a low of 4. Sunny tomorrow with just a few clouds in the morning and a high of 20, low down to 7. Sunny on Saturday, high 22, low of 8. Sunshine for Sunday, high 22, and clear Sunday night, low 9. Partly sunny Monday, high 22.

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1: Hey everybody, Julie B here from the IPM site just outside of Walkerton. International Plowing Match and Rural Expo 2026 is already a great success, but if you wanted to come visit, then you would help make it an even better success. So much going on here for everybody to check out. One of the things today at 2:30, the Queen of the Furrow Plowing Competition will be underway, all part of that competition, because tomorrow morning they'll be giving their speeches on the Ontario Mutual's main stage in the Brightspan building. So much to see and do here. The Ram Rodeo is here for the next 3 days, doing a couple of shows every day. Also, the Canadian

0: Cowgirls Precision Drill Team. The Great Canadian Lumberjack shows are on three times a day too. Check it all out on the app. Go to theipm.ca, and it will upload like an app, and it'll show you everything that's going on, any updates that have happened. And while you're here, check out the Education Center and the Big Bruce Trail. It's a fun corn maze everybody can try. 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

0: With an update from cknxnewstoday.ca, I'm Janice McKay. Hydro One crews are working to restore power to thousands of customers impacted by a massive outage late this morning. In all, about 28,000 customers were affected, including those in a large area of Huron and Perth counties. Hydro One managed to restore power to thousands of customers in Huron and Perth counties, but there are still parts of southern Perth and southern Huron without power. Hydro One hopes to restore power for everybody early this afternoon. The Albemarle District School Board is taking another look at where it may need more classroom space as enrollment growth continues to put pressure on some schools in Huron and Perth counties. Adam Bell has more.
1: Trustees received the board's updated long-term accommodation plan this week, a document used to identify student accommodation and capital needs over the short, medium, and long term. One of the clearest examples of continued growth is Brookside Public School, just outside Lucknow. The school currently serves approximately 360 students from kindergarten to grade 8. North Perth has also been a significant focus of the board's accommodation planning, with the board noting the existing situation in North Perth cannot continue indefinitely.
0: Permanent space is available at FE Medillin, Wingham, Central Huron and Clinton, Goderich District Collegiate, and South Huron District High School. If you're looking to green up your garden and support local wildlife, the West Gray Library has an upcoming session for you. 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Nikki brings extensive land stewardship experience from her work with Earthworks West Gray and Soggy Nature. A sunny afternoon, clear and cold tonight, low down to 4 degrees. Partly sunny for tomorrow with a high of 20. Currently, it's 18 degrees. 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
4: Hey, it's Chris. A beautiful day. Maybe you want to go for a bit of a stroll and maybe do it in some new kicks. Well, Tim Hortons and yet another collaboration might be the place. We'll tell you what's going on after Miles Smith starts 5 in a row on the one for us.

It really does feel like Tim's is collaborating with everybody these days, but this latest one might actually catch on. We'll tell you what's going on after Tegan and Sarah and Camila Cabello on The One.

0: 101.7 The One, Tegan and Sarah, Closer, and Tim Hortons. Man, really looking to hit the ground running with this latest collab. It does feel like it's just week after a week, a new announcement coming from them, whether it's the recent partnership with WestJet or the one with Canadian Tire, and now Adidas. Yeah, so if you head over to the Tim's Shop online, so timshop.timhortons.ca, you could check out this collaboration, and it does look pretty slick. Like, it's one of those things where it doesn't really feel kind of in your face being Tim Hortons, but they're trying to blend, you know, coffee and also cappuccino, that color palette, with Adidas. So if you want to grab some sneakers or some slides or even a top or a cap, it does look pretty slick. The price point, it's going to be fairly typical for that of Adidas wear. You know, like the shoes are $130 before tax, but maybe it is something that does take off. My name's Chris. We're going to get to an artist a little bit later on who once did partner with Tim's for a bit of a collaboration with his Drew line after Genuine. Man, it does feel like everybody's partnering with Tim's. Anytime you're ready, I'm here, man.
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So the NHL season, now just a couple of days away. And with that, you're starting to see some of those roster moves, players either going down to the AHL or sent back to their junior team. Harry Nancy back with the Owen Sound Attack, and they are going to be back in action tomorrow night in London before heading back to the Bay Shore on Saturday. You can keep up to date with all things Attack related at attackhockey.com. My name's Chris. This is Devin Cole on the One.

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9: Sunny this afternoon, and we're looking at sunshine right through the weekend. Clear tonight, but cold with a low of 4. Sunny tomorrow with just a few clouds in the morning and a high of 20, low down to 7. Sunny on Saturday, high 22, low of 8. Sunshine for Sunday, high 22, and clear Sunday night, low 9. Partly sunny Monday, high 22.

0: 101.7 The One, Justin Bieber, Speed Demon. My name's Chris. And yeah, shout out to all the crews who are working really hard trying to get the power restored. Looks like there are still some outages in Huron and Perth. And hopefully we got a bit of an update to pass along to you over at cknxnewstoday.ca or just coming up with the news. But if I were you, also don't go anywhere because another chance to qualify for the One Big Give presented by Westside Nursery's Owen Sound. We're going to get to that after the news and the weekend on The One.
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0: With an update from CKNXNewsToday.ca, I'm Janice McKay. Hydro One crews are working to restore power to thousands of customers impacted by a massive outage late this morning. About 28,000 customers lost power in large parts of both Huron and Perth counties. 16,000 customers are still without power in an area bounded by Bayfield, Stratford, and the Pinery Provincial Park. Hydro One hopes to restore power for everybody this afternoon. The Avon-Maitland District School Board highlighting continued enrollment pressure at several elementary schools in Huron and Perth counties. Trustees received the board's updated long-term accommodation plan this week, outlining future student accommodation and capital needs. Brookside Public School near Lucknow is one of the schools facing continued growth, while pressure is also being felt in North Perth. The board uses enrollment forecasts, school capacities, and portable requirements to guide future accommodation and capital decisions. The municipality of North Perth launching a community engagement campaign to learn public opinion on three corporate projects. Director of Strategic Initiatives Jessica McLean says a survey is available online where people can offer input on projects, including the first ever economic development strategic plan for North Perth. McLean adds there are specific questions for business owners.
1: The feedback will be used to inform this economic development strategic plan. As well, we will be reaching out to our businesses, our employers, other leaders in our economy in future months to have more workshop style feedback with them.
0: Residents can also offer feedback on the corporate strategic plan and new corporate branding, and the survey will be available on yoursaynorthperth.ca. Weatherized sunshine this afternoon, overnight clear but cool with a low of 4 degrees, becoming partly sunny tomorrow morning with a high of 20. Currently, it's 19 degrees. 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
4: Ah, the sun's shining. 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Hard to believe it is fall. And if that can't put a smile on your face, maybe qualifying for the one big give. At some point this hour, you'll hear that cue to text. But first, it's Adele starting 5 in a row on the one for us.

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All right, in there we heard it. The Cuta text for the One Big Give presented by Westside Nurseries Owen Sound. Still some time to try to qualify for the One Big Give. 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

0: 101.7, the one, Teddy, I hope. And there are a lot of people out there saying that right now. I hope, because they've already qualified for the One Big Give presented by Westside Nursery's Owen Sound. And in there, we heard the Q2 text to take the next qualifier for the One Big Give. Just think about it. $9,000 worth of prizes could all be yours, but you must qualify first. Congratulations going out to Steve Stewart of Clinton for qualifying this afternoon and getting that much closer to possibly winning it all. And think about it. It's an amazing prize package. You would have to figure out, what am I going to do with this $5,000 patio furniture set from Westside Nursery's Owen Sound? Or how do I spend $1,000 from Graham's Construction? Can't wait to go on that $1,000 spending spree from Beechin in Port Elgin. A $1,000 gift card from Victor Laird Jewelers in Walkerton. Oh, that new Lenovo laptop L14 with bag and wireless mouse from Schneider's Computing in Listowel, Stratford, Mitchell, and Exeter would be amazing. The whole package would be amazing. But first, you must qualify. And keep in mind, Julie B. and Nick, they're celebrating their 15th anniversary as a One Morning Show, and every week, one of our qualifiers will win a gift pack with something from all of our sponsors, and there are a few ways to try to qualify. 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
1: Here on Perth, Crime Stoppers are asking for the public's assistance in identifying any suspects involved in a theft from a local business in St. Mary's. Police are investigating the theft of more than $70,000 from a trailer at the Super Splash Water Park located within the St. Mary's Quarry. The theft occurred sometime between 9:15 p.m. on June 8th and the early morning hours of June 9th. During this time, unknown suspects entered the property and removed items from the trailer. The stolen items include commercial-grade inflatables and essential power equipment. If you have any information regarding this crime or any other crime, please contact Crime Stoppers at 1-800-222-TIPS or submit a secure web tip at p3tips.com. You will remain anonymous, will not be required to testify in court, and may be eligible for a cash reward of up to $2,000. Remember, crime doesn't pay, but Crime Stoppers does.
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10: A stretch of warm and pretty clear days right through the weekend. Clear tonight, but cool with a low of 4 degrees. The sun returns tomorrow, a few clouds in the morning with a high of 20. Clear for Friday night, low 7. Sunshine for Saturday and Sunday, highs near 22. And clear both nights with lows at about 8 degrees. Partly sunny for Monday and Tuesday with highs near 22.

0: Alex Pora, kissing you, 101.7 The One. And congratulations once again going out to Ellen Russworm of Hanover, picking up that $500 still prize package from Robert's Equipment simply by swinging by our booth at the IPM. Yeah, if you missed it, Julie B was out at the IPM just outside of Walkerton earlier today, and our tent has this online digital entry form. So if you end up stopping by, you'll fill it out and you could end up scoring a pretty awesome prize. Now, today, the prize happens to be $500 towards an area rug from Kunio's Carpet One Floor and Home, Hanover and Walkerton. And tomorrow, Julie B and Nick will be announcing the winner for that on the One Morning Show. But if you end up going to the IPM tomorrow afternoon or throughout the day tomorrow, it'll be a different prize. So stay tuned for all of that. And best of luck to anybody who did fill out one of those forms. Also keep in mind, if you're going to go to the IPM, make sure you get the app. It makes things so much easier to be able just to kind of walk around, also plan out your day, that kind of thing. My name's Chris. We're going to final speaking headlines for today after Lolo and Maroon 5 on the One.
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0: With an update from cknxnewstoday.ca, I'm Janice McKay. Hydro One crews are working to restore power to thousands of customers impacted by a massive outage late this morning. About 28,000 customers lost power in large parts of both Huron and Perth counties. Parts of Huron and Perth counties have now been restored, but 16,000 customers are still without power in an area bounded by Bayfield, Holmesville, Stratford, and the Pinery Provincial Park. No word when all customers will have power. North Perth residents are being asked for their feedback on three new corporate initiatives. Director of Strategic Initiatives, Jessica McLean, says the public can offer thoughts on the projects, including new corporate branding. The current North Perth logo is over three decades old, and a process to find a modern brand is underway. McLean says they want to find something that represents how the community has evolved while also respecting the past.
1: Our current logo, it is quite important to our community. So we're looking at ways to keep that identity, but also modernize it and provide a consistent feel for the municipal brand going forward.
0: A survey is available at yoursaynorthperth.ca. The Alma Maitland District School Board is taking another look at where it may need more classroom space as enrollment growth continues to put pressure on some schools in Huron and Perth counties. Adam Bell has more.
2: Trustees received the board's updated long-term accommodation plan this week, a document used to identify student accommodation and capital needs over the short, medium, and long term. One of the clearest examples of continued growth is Brookside Public School, just outside Lucknow. The school currently serves approximately 360 students from kindergarten to grade 8. North Perth has also been a significant focus of the board's accommodation planning, with the board noting the existing situation in North Perth cannot continue indefinitely.
0: Permanent space is available at FE Medillin, Wingham, Central Huron and Clinton, Goderich District Collegiate, and South Huron District High School. The municipality of Bluewater will look at amendment of its short-term rental licensing bylaw that could help stop the listing of unlicensed properties online. Council members received a report from staff this week updating efforts to enforce compliance with short-term rental licenses, noting it's becoming harder to keep track of short-term rentals in the area. Councillor Joey Groot suggested a change to the bylaw that could help curb unlicensed online listings for those short-term rentals.
3: Other municipalities have implemented as part of their bylaw another section with where it's an offense for a third-party agency to advertise an unlicensed premise. And what that does, they would be willing to remove a property from their advertising, providing the municipality proves they have a bylaw that says they could be charged.
0: His notice of motion will be brought back for discussion at a future council meeting. For more, go to cknxnewstoday.ca.
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2: The Toronto Maple Leafs have placed veteran forward Steven Lorenz on waivers as the team continues trimming its roster before the regular season. Lorenz played in 71 games last season, tallying just 18 points. The Professional Women's Hockey League announced its first ever All-Star game will take place in March at Scotiabank Arena in Toronto. Greater Ontario Hockey, Elmira on the road against Strathroy at 7:30. Same start time for a PJHL matchup in Petrolia between the Flyers and Exeter Hawks. Final game of what's been a very tough season for the expansion Toronto Tempo. A string of injuries led to an 11-32 season so far. Winnable game tonight, though, as they take on the Connecticut Sun for a 7 o'clock tip-off. And a Wisconsin judge has denied a request to permanently seal evidence in the criminal case involving Packers running back Josh Jacobs. Jacobs pled no contest earlier this month, was convicted of misdemeanor battery, and remains on the commissioner's exempt list. The Packers are at Lambeau Field tonight to take on the Falcons for Thursday Night Football at 8:15. For CKNX Sports, I'm Adam Bell.
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0: A stretch of warm and pretty clear days right through the weekend. Clear tonight, but cool with a low of 4 degrees. The sun returns tomorrow, a few clouds in the morning with a high of 20. Clear for Friday night, low 7. Sunshine for Saturday and Sunday, highs near 22. And clear both nights with lows at about 8 degrees. Partly sunny for Monday and Tuesday with highs near 22. Currently, it's 19 degrees.
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10: Thursday at the International Plowing Match in Walkerton is drawing to a close, and it's been another beautiful day in Bruce County. While other events may get more attention, organizers say the heart of the IPM is the plowing competitors. Local IPM Chair Gord Lang says it's a strong field this year, with people coming from as far as Belgium and Scotland to take part.
11: These guys live, eat, and sleep plowing. Honestly, we have well over 100 tractor competitors. There's over 15 horse competitors, and that is a big contingent. They haven't had that many horse competitors for quite a few years. So people are coming out of the woodwork to come here, which is really nice.
10: Results from each class will be posted online daily. Friday is the final day of competition before the awards banquet in the evening. Lang says there will be junior plowing matches on Saturday too, along with some just for fun. 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
12: music. Hey, it's Chris. The latest from the Jonas Brothers after Renfrew Short and Usher with Pitbull on The One.

The Jonas Brothers will be in Toronto on Monday, and if you can't make that show, well, good news. They're going to be back in Toronto at Scotiabank Arena on October 24th. You can get ticket info for both of these shows at Ticketmaster.ca. This is the latest from the Jonas Brothers. 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
1: 101.7 The One, Benson Boone, and it has been just unbelievable to see the PWHL take off the way that it has. And now we're getting an all-star game. Like, if you missed it in the news, this news is unreal. They announced it earlier today. It's going to be a 3-on-3 format, so similar to what you may have seen at the NHL All-Star Game a couple of years ago when they showcased all of this. And it's going to be four teams. Each one will have 10 players on their roster, 6 forwards, 3 D, and a goalie. And you get to vote as far as who's going to be making these teams, but the teams will be Canada, United States, International, and Rookie. Like, very intrigued by that to see how it all goes. Personally, I haven't made it out to a PWHL game. I've been really, like, just trying so hard to. Friends have gone, said it's one of the better atmospheres to go and catch live. And this, yeah, they might be popping the top off. Looking forward to it on March the 7th for sure.
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Mariana's Trench will be in Kitchener at Center in the Square on December 5th, and we're going to hear from them after the Chainsmokers. 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
1: Thursday at the International Plowing Match in Walkerton is drawing to a close, and it's been another beautiful day in Bruce County. While other events may get more attention, organizers say the heart of the IPM is the plowing competitors. Local IPM Chair Gord Lang says it's a strong field this year, with people coming from as far as Belgium and Scotland to take part.
2: These guys live, eat, and sleep plowing. Honestly, we have well over 100 tractor competitors. There's over 15 horse competitors, and that is a big contingent. They haven't had that many horse competitors for quite a few years. So people are coming out of the woodwork to come here, which is really nice.
1: Results from each class will be posted online daily. Friday is the final day of competition before the awards banquet in the evening. Lang says there will be junior plowing matches on Saturday too, along with some just for fun. From cknxnewstoday.ca, I'm Eric Thompson with the IPM Match Minute.
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0: 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Doozy is actually the pet of the week. So if you haven't had a chance to, head over to 1017theone.ca and check out this beautiful cat's video. So cuddly and affectionate, looking for their forever home. And maybe that household happens to be yours. Thanks again to Adopt-A-Pet Pet Rescue in Lucknow, trying to find the perfect forever home for these animals, and the Great Canadian Dog Food for bringing us the pet of the week every week at 1017theone.ca. My name's Chris. Another chance to qualify for the One Big Give. We'll get to that after Naomi Sharon on The One.
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0: with an update from cknxnewstoday.ca. I'm Janice McKay. The Avon Maitland District School Board highlighting continued enrollment pressure at several elementary schools in Huron and Perth counties. Trustees received the board's updated long-term accommodation plan this week, outlining future student accommodation and capital needs. Brookside Public School near Lucknow is one of the schools facing continued growth, while pressure is also being felt in North Perth. The board uses enrollment forecasts, school capacities, and portable requirements to guide future accommodation and capital decisions. Oh, and some police say a stabbing incident in the city is believed to be isolated and there are no ongoing public safety concerns. Owen Sound Police Service responded to a reported altercation at a home on the west side of the city about 11 Tuesday morning. Police say a tenant allegedly assaulted his roommate with a knife during a fight. The victim sustained multiple injuries and was taken to Bright Shores Health System for treatment. Although requiring surgery, the victim did not sustain life-altering or permanent injuries. A 42-year-old Owen Sound man has been charged with attempted murder and was remanded in custody. The municipality of Bluewater may look for help from short-term rental websites to help stop listing of unlicensed properties. Council received an update on its efforts to enforce compliance with their short-term licensing bylaw that was introduced in 2023. Over the last few years, the bylaw has received over 60 complaints of properties operating a short-term rental without a license. Councillor Joey Groot issued a notice of motion that the municipality examine amending their bylaw so that websites will help by taking down illegal listings.
1: Right now, they can advertise without a license. If Airbnb is aware that we have a bylaw that says, no, you can't advertise without a license, then Airbnb would be willing to pull the advertisement. And all the big companies are willing to do it. And I understand sure. The bigger municipalities have done that. It's not a bylaw looking to charge Airbnb. No. We would never charge them. It would just be, they just remove it. And it's another way of getting to stop.
0: The notice of motion will be brought back at a future council meeting. West Gray library goers will have a chance to pick the brain of a local environmental expert next week. The library's environmentalist in residence, Nikki, is hosting a free drop-in session Wednesday, September 30th, to focus on how native plants and habitats can best support local birds and wildlife. Nikki is a member of Earthworks West Gray and Soggy Nature, and also helps coordinate the library's Fix Broken Items or FBI events. Perth County OPP remind residents that e-scooters are prohibited in the county. The scooters are not allowed on county roads or on sidewalks. E-bikes are currently allowed, but cannot be ridden on sidewalks. Riders must be at least 16 and wear a helmet. And the CKNX News Today question of the day, powered by Walkerton Toyota, asks, do you think e-scooters should be allowed on roads in all municipalities across the province? So far, the vast majority say no. To answer and for more news, go to cknxnewstoday.ca.
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4: The Toronto Maple Leafs will not head to Muskoka for their team-building trip this year. They'll instead fly south to Austin Matthews' home in Arizona before the beginning of the regular season. The Leafs traditionally head north out of the city for an annual preseason getaway. They also will have a practice at Arizona State University. The team announced today that Steven Lorenz has been placed on waivers. Mark Messier says he's, quote, horrified by the Edmonton Oilers' decision to hire Mike Babcock. The franchise great says he was shocked by the move, given past allegations about Babcock's treatment of players. Babcock was cleared by an investigation before being hired as the team's new head coach. Provincial Junior Hockey, Exeter Hawks are in Petrolia to take on the Flyers at 7:30. GOHL, Elmira Sugar Kings making the trip to Strathroy to meet the Rockets, also a 7:30 puck drop. The PWHL announced it will host its first ever All-Star game at Scotiabank Arena in Toronto on March 7th. WNBA Toronto Tempo on the road for the final game of their inaugural season, taking on the Connecticut Sun, tip-off at 7. And the NFL Thursday Nighter has Jordan Love and the Green Bay Packers at home against the Atlanta Falcons, kickoff shortly after 8. For CKNX Sports, I'm Adam Bell.
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0: A stretch of warm and pretty clear days right through the weekend. Clear tonight, but cool with a low of 4 degrees. The sun returns tomorrow, a few clouds in the morning with a high of 20. Clear for Friday night, low 7. Sunshine for Saturday and Sunday, highs near 22. And clear both nights with lows at about 8 degrees. Partly sunny for Monday and Tuesday with highs near 22. Currently, it's 19 degrees.
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9: Thursday at the International Plowing Match in Walkerton is drawing to a close, and it's been another beautiful day in Bruce County. While other events may get more attention, organizers say the heart of the IPM is the plowing competitors. Local IPM chair Gord Lang says it's a strong field this year, with people coming from as far as Belgium and Scotland to take part.
10: These guys live, eat, and sleep plowing. Honestly, we have well over 100 tractor competitors. There's over 15 horse competitors, and that is a big contingent. They haven't had that many horse competitors for quite a few years. So people are coming out of the woodwork to come here, which is really nice.
9: Results from each class will be posted online daily. Friday is the final day of competition before the awards banquet in the evening. Lang says there will be junior plowing matches on Saturday too, along with some just for fun. 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
11: Today's best music. It is after 5, and you know what that means. At some point this hour, that Q2 text will come out for the One Big Give presented by Westside Nurseries Owen Sound. And when you hear it, that is when you text One Big Give to the CSN Collision Center studio line. See a couple people trying to do it now. It's not going to work on yours, truly. See ya. Starting 5 in a row on the one for us with Unstoppable.

0: 101.7 The One, One Republic, Need Your Love. This might take a fair bit to win some people over. Hey, it's Chris, and okay, Katie, Kraft Dinner, they've been slowly branching out with unique partnerships. That's probably being a little polite, but at the X, they had a Katie smoothie. It was more of like the Katie color. Some were saying it had more of a mango-y taste than anything that would have been Kraft Dinner related. But there was also Katie and Beaver Tails. But, all right, I could see how that would work. Like, I know people who like to have a slice of bread with their Kraft Dinner. Everything's carb. Beaver Tails just deep-fried dough. So as long as you don't put, you know, cinnamon sugar on top, it should be all right. But what about Katie and soda? Yeah, so a company called Solly's Craft Soda has partnered with Kraft Dinner for a limited edition cream soda that blends soda cream with Katie's cheesy flavor. That's descriptive. Huh. I mean, unlike other concoctions or collaborations, yesterday we were talking about KFC and their cereal. This one will be available in Canada, so you can keep an eye out for it. If they're smart, they might stock it next to Pepto.
1: Julie B and Nick, mornings on the One. This stuff happens all the time.
2: Something that is right around the corner and it will be here before we know it. Not the end of the One Big Give, but it happens the day after.
3: Halloween.
2: Halloween. Yeah, buddy.
3: Oh, my goodness. There's been Halloween stuff in some stores for a while already.
2: Like just after Canada Day.
3: I went through Atwood yesterday, and there are at least two houses that front decked yards out. Are fully decorated with like 7, 8, 10 foot things like the skeleton or just crazy.
2: It's awesome.
3: Wild. Yeah, it was. I'm like, this is amazing already.
1: Mornings on the One.
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All right, just before Olivia Rodrigo, we heard it, the cue to text, which is your chance to hopefully qualify for the One Big Give presented by Westside Nursery's Owen Sound. You're going to want to get in on this, a prize package valued at $9,000. And one of the ways that you qualify is weekday afternoons after 3 and 5 p.m. with the cue to text. Congratulations going out to Kathy Abel of Blythe for qualifying this afternoon. And with that, her name gets added to the growing list of people who are sitting there going, please, please pick me, please, please. I mean, it is a fantastic prize package valued at $9,000, including a $5,000 patio furniture set from Westside Nursery's Owen Sound, $1,000 from Graham's Construction, a $1,000 gift card for a spending spree from Beechin in Port Elgin, a $1,000 gift card from Victor Laird Jewelers in Walkerton, and a new Lenovo laptop L14 with bag and wireless mouse from Schneider's Computing in Listowel, Stratford, Mitchell, and Exeter. Now, if you didn't have any luck through the text line this afternoon, don't forget you could try to qualify tomorrow morning with Julie B and Nick after 7 and 9 a.m. through the phones, or head on over to 1017theone.ca, read up on this amazing contest, and also keep in mind, you could try to qualify online too. I mean, hey, look, it worked for Trish Nichols of Mildme. Maybe it'll work for you too. Good luck. Here's Pelch on the one.

you feel alone. I found those pictures on my phone. 5 hours so long. I wish you were back from Boston. I'm alone learning those lessons.

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1: Thursday at the International Plowing Match in Walkerton is drawing to a close, and it's been another beautiful day in Bruce County. While other events may get more attention, organizers say the heart of the IPM is the plowing competitors. Local IPM chair Gord Lang says it's a strong field this year, with people coming from as far as Belgium and Scotland to take part.
2: These guys live, eat, and sleep plowing. Honestly, we have well over 100 tractor competitors. There's over 15 horse competitors, and that is a big contingent. They haven't had that many horse competitors for quite a few years. So people are coming out of the woodwork to come here, which is really nice.
1: Results from each class will be posted online daily. Friday is the final day of competition before the awards banquet in the evening. Lang says there will be junior plowing matches on Saturday too, along with some just for fun. From cknxnewstoday.ca, I'm Eric Thompson with the IPM Match Minute.
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9: A stretch of warm and pretty clear days right through the weekend. Clear tonight, but cool with a low of 4 degrees. The sun returns tomorrow, a few clouds in the morning with a high of 20. Clear for Friday night, low 7. Sunshine for Saturday and Sunday, highs near 22. And clear both nights with lows at about 8 degrees. Partly sunny for Monday and Tuesday with highs near 22.

0: 101.7 The One, Cameron Whitcomb, Kingdom of Fear. That does it for me. I am taking off for the night. Thanks so much for tuning in into The One. Have a great evening. Drive safe. Sounds like it'll be a bit of a chilly one. Might want to wrap up them tomatoes. Anyways, talk to you tomorrow. Andy Grammer, Selena Gomez, both on the way.
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0: With an update from cknxnewstoday.ca, I'm Janice McKay. North Perth residents are being asked for their feedback on three new corporate initiatives. Director of Strategic Initiatives, Jessica McLean, says the public can offer thoughts on the projects, including new corporate branding. The current North Perth logo is over three decades old, and a process to find a modern brand is underway. McLean says they want to find something that represents how the community has evolved while also respecting the past.
1: Our current logo, it is quite important to our community. So we're looking at ways to keep that identity, but also modernize it and provide a consistent feel for the municipal brand going forward.
0: Residents can also give input on the corporate strategic plan and the first ever economic development strategic plan. A survey is available at yoursaynorthperth.ca. The Avon-Maitland District School Board highlighting continued enrollment pressure at several elementary schools in Huron and Perth counties. Trustees received the board's updated long-term accommodation plan this week, outlining future student accommodation and capital needs. Brookside Public School near Lucknow is one of the schools facing continued growth, while pressure is also being felt in North Perth. The board uses enrollment forecasts, school capacities, and portable requirements to guide future accommodation and capital decisions. The municipality of Bluewater will look at amendment of its short-term rental licensing bylaw that could help stop the listing of unlicensed properties online. Council members received a report from staff this week updating efforts to enforce compliance with short-term rental licenses, noting it's becoming harder to keep track of short-term rentals in the area. Councillor Joey Groot suggested a change to the bylaw that could help curb unlicensed online listings for those short-term rentals.
2: Other municipalities have implemented as part of their bylaw another section with where it's an offense for a third-party agency to advertise an unlicensed premise. And what that does, they would be willing to remove a property from their advertising, providing the municipality proves they have a bylaw that says they could be charged.
0: His notice of motion will be brought back for discussion at a future council meeting. West Grey library goers will have a chance to pick the brain of a local environmental expert next week. The library's environmentalist in residence, Nikki, is hosting a free drop-in session Wednesday, September 30th, to focus on how native plants and habitats can best support local birds and wildlife. Nikki is a member of Earthworks West Grey and Soggy Nature, and also helps coordinate the library's Fix Broken Items or FBI events. This Saturday alone, the group repaired nearly 29 items, keeping them out of local landfills. No registration is required for the September 30th session. For more, go to cknxnewstoday.ca.
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4: The Toronto Maple Leafs have placed veteran forward Steven Lorenz on waivers as the team continues trimming its roster before the regular season. Lorenz played in 71 games last season, tallying just 18 points. The Professional Women's Hockey League announced its first ever All-Star game will take place in March at Scotiabank Arena in Toronto. Greater Ontario Hockey, Elmira on the road against Strathroy at 7:30. Same start time for a PJHL matchup in Petrolia between the Flyers and Exeter Hawks. Final game of what's been a very tough season for the expansion Toronto Tempo. A string of injuries led to an 11-32 season so far. Winnable game tonight, though, as they take on the Connecticut Sun for a 7 o'clock tip-off. And a Wisconsin judge has denied a request to permanently seal evidence in the criminal case involving Packers running back Josh Jacobs. Jacobs pled no contest earlier this month, was convicted of misdemeanor battery, and remains on the commissioner's exempt list. The Packers are at Lambeau Field tonight to take on the Falcons for Thursday night football at 8:15. For CKNX Sports, I'm Adam Bell.
0: A stretch of warm and pretty clear days right through the weekend. Clear tonight, but cool with a low of 4 degrees. The sun returns tomorrow. A few clouds in the morning with a high of 20. Clear for Friday night, low 7. Sunshine for Saturday and Sunday, highs near 22. And clear both nights with lows at about 8 degrees. Partly sunny for Monday and Tuesday with highs near 22. Currently, it's 19 degrees.
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10: A stretch of warm and pretty clear days right through the weekend. Clear tonight, but cool with a low of 4 degrees. The sun returns tomorrow, a few clouds in the morning with a high of 20. Clear for Friday night, low 7. Sunshine for Saturday and Sunday, highs near 22. And clear both nights with lows at about 8 degrees. Partly sunny for Monday and Tuesday with highs near 22.

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2: With us, we have Tracy Robinson to tell us about the Ripley Fall Fair. Tracy?
4: Yeah, so the Ripley Fall Fair is next week. We start off Thursday the 24th with our teen dance. There'll be a photo booth and the DJ and lots of fun stuff for the teens. Friday the 25th, we open at 5 p.m. The hall will be open and the ambassador program starts at 7:30. The midway is an additional wristband, and you can go now to Pollock Electric and Ripley and get those advanced wristbands. Saturday, we are very pleased to be hosting the International Highland Games. So think cable toss and all those heavy Highland events. Saturday also has livestock shows, all kinds of interactive stuff like laser combat. The Mammoth Parade starts at 11:30. There's also a car show, dunk tank. There's a new walk which is highlighting the history and heritage that starts at 2:30 at Lewis Park downtown. The FMX riders are back, so they're the big dirt bikes. You can find all of this information in the poster at ripleyfair.ca. You can also find us on Facebook at Ripley Agricultural Society. We'd hope to see you all at the fair next week.
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3: 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Good to have you with us. We all know this scenario. You got company coming over. The place isn't cleaned up. They announce it last minute. Oh, do I have a trick for you to make it smell really clean? And it's easy and cheap. 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

0: You know, it's funny, Sissany. I just think back to the iHeartRadio Music Festival.
1: Yeah.
0: Last year, you got glitter all over me. And this year, Zara Larsson came out to teach me the Lush Life dance backstage. And she was glittered. And I knew not to go too deep into a hug because of the last time that I got glitter all over my jacket from you.
1: I know. So sorry about that.
0: No, that's fine. But, you know, glitter's hard to get out and explain.
2: I think that's on you, honestly.
1: No.
0: When I hugged Sissany, she jumped into my arms.
2: I think you should know when you're going to a concert, there's going to be some sort of glitter.
0: No.
2: Yes.
0: I think whoever applies glitter onto their body needs to warn you or have some sort of, hey, be just so you know, I've got glitter. I didn't see it. You can't see it in certain light until it's on you.
1: I thought it was already worked into my arms. It just, like I said, it was too much.
0: I had to have a guy named Arturo help me get it out.
2: Well, yeah, because you were wearing suede. That's not a good comp.
1: And it wasn't even glitter. It was like oil.
0: This guy backstage, yeah. Arturo, was an expert with oil and glitter. I don't know how he just like serendipitously walked into frame.
2: Oh, I love it.
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0: Got a quote of the day in a second. But first, so people are coming over. And you're like, oh, gosh, they're always coming at the last minute. I want the place to feel clean, but I don't want to really clean. I don't have time to clean. Here's what you do. Make it smell good. Swipe one of those dryer sheets along the back edge of each sofa cushion. Your place smells like new. Those things are great. Those aromed dryer sheets. Just do that. People think, wow, did you just have this professionally clean?
1: That's so funny.
0: The fragrance covers all the stink. Today's quote. A winner is a loser that tried one more time.
1: I like that.
2: Wow. Just one more time.
0: In the words of Daft Punk, one more time.
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12: Hi, excuse me, it's my first time at this hardware store and I'm looking for some advice.
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1: A stretch of warm and pretty clear days right through the weekend. Clear tonight, but cool with a low of 4 degrees. The sun returns tomorrow, a few clouds in the morning with a high of 20. Clear for Friday night, low 7. Sunshine for Saturday and Sunday, highs near 22. And clear both nights with lows at about 8 degrees. Partly sunny for Monday and Tuesday with highs near 22.

1 year removed from becoming a mother for the first time via adoption, Millie Bobby Brown and her husband Jake Bongiovi are parents again to a son this time. Details including why they decided not to wait before becoming a family of four. 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